0: Prime Minister. The fuel crisis is on the agenda as Prime Minister Chris Luxon heads for Singapore today. Political reporter Ethan Griffiths has more.
1: Luxon will meet with Prime Minister Lawrence Wong, where the pair will sign an essential supplies deal. The deal's technically already in force, with the two countries agreeing to provide each other essential supplies in times of crisis. Luxon says a third of New Zealand's fuel comes from Singapore, while the country relies heavily on ours for food security.
0: Finance Minister Nicola Willis and Trade Minister Todd McClay are also travelling with Luxon. That's news.
2: Sanctuary Sport.
0: In sport, Formula One driver Liam Lawson is downplaying his chances in tomorrow morning's Miami Grand Prix. The Kiwi has qualified 12th, but says his speed is essentially maxed out.
3: Honestly, that's pretty much everything we had. So we made a small improvement, but I guess everybody else did. And I think it's a bit too much of a step to catch you guys in the top 10.
0: Kimi Antonelli's Mercedes will be on pole. Auckland FC coach Steve Corica is hopeful injured all-white Francis De Vries will play in at least one, if not both, of the upcoming A-League two-leg semi-final matches against Adelaide United as left-back recovers from a major calf strain. Ipswich Town's earned automatic promotion to the English Premier League alongside Coventry City, but high-profile Wrexham has failed to make the playoffs to find the third team to go up. That's sport. I'm Sandy Hodge.
4: From the Word.
5: Acts 17 verse 11. And the people of Berea were more open-minded than those in Thessalonica, and they listened eagerly to Paul's message. They searched the scriptures day after day to see if Paul and Silas were teaching the truth.
4: Sanctuary, New Zealand's worship station.
6: People said I'd never be anything. They said I was too broken. They said I had too many scars.

0: people said I was too broken. But God said something different. He said he'd take me with my bruises and my scars. He never said life would be easy. It can still be tough. But I know this. I've got hope.
1: Life can feel a little hectic at times, whether it's managing the kids, deadlines, or battling traffic. 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It's your evening devotion.

Worshipping God on an early Sunday afternoon. It's 11 minutes past midday. That was Hillsong Worship, Brooke Littlewood, Hosanna, and We Are Messengers kicking off the afternoon with Everything Comes Alive. Your Sanctuary, New Zealand's worship station. Good afternoon, Kathy with you, and hope your weekend's been going well. Nice to be a part of it, and nice to be a part of whatever you're doing this Sunday afternoon. Got Charity Gale coming up with a Rejoice later on in the hour. Katie Nicole, Have Your Way. And music too from John Waller, While I'm Waiting. This is Casting Crowns, Your Love is Extravagant.

0: singing songs to God as an expression of worship is a wonderful thing to do. It's particularly powerful, I think, when groups of believers get together to sing passionately and with one voice and with one soul and with one mind their love songs to God, expressing God's worth, praise and thankfulness through music. But we do need to bring things back into perspective. Let's just remind ourselves that in all the recorded words of Jesus through Matthew, Mark, Luke and John, he never once asks us to get together and sing about his love. Instead, in many different ways and over again, he asks us to be his love. He asks us to be his love to one another, to our neighbors, to our enemies, and to the least of these, to the ends of the earth. I'm Grant Norsworthy with Word and Song.
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You are with Sanctuary. In about 10 minutes' time, our daily devotional word for you today coming up with some thoughts on let go of the weight. Meanwhile, this is Souvenirs Worship, Emmanuel, God with us.

Hey you! Yes, you! 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One verse, one email, some time with God. 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

0: Charity Gale, rejoice. It's Cathy, Sanctuary, New Zealand's worship station at 25 to 1. More worship music shortly with Paul Beloche. Hosanna, praise is rising. And third day, your love is like a river. But first, some thoughts from our daily devotional word for you today on letting go of the weight and nothing to do with dieting.
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2: Doctor Who fans may remember when one of the characters had a giant parasite thing stuck to her back. This creepy, clingy, invisible bug was affecting her in ways she didn't really understand, and it was messing up her future. Familiar? Yes, we've all felt the weight of unwanted baggage sabotaging our lives and our faith, blinding us to the fact that God has it covered. While the world may tell us that it can't forgive or forget, God gave the ultimate sacrifice. Jesus carried the cross and the weight of our problems and mess-ups on his back so that we never have to be held down by it again. He died for us. God is not a manipulative meanie who smiles nicely and then uses our past against us. Jesus took our sin and flung it as far as the east is from the west, like it says in Psalm 103, because he loves us and he chooses to forgive and forget our sin. So when we, or those around us, try to suggest that we need to pick up that old, out-of-date baggage and carry it around, let's remember that it's not ours anymore. Let's let go of the weight. We've been given a new chance, a fresh start, and life to the full. So what now? Is there something heavy in your past that you can't seem to shift? Ask somebody else to pray with you about it. Ask if you can pray for anything for them and return.
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If you'd like your needs added to the list, head to our prayer wall and let us know. And while you're there, you can pray for others. Head to yoursanctuary.nz and look under the faith section. That's yoursanctuary.nz.

A big hit for Katie Nicole last month on 20 The Countdown magazine. Have your way there. 20 The Countdown magazine, looking at some of the top hits in Christian music around the world. And it was sitting at number 4 during April. Very cool, which was last month, but only a few days ago. We're only just into May. Sanctuary, New Zealand's worship station. Nice to have your company. Kathy with you Sunday afternoon. New sport weather update at 1. This is John Waller while I'm waiting.

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1: In this update, slight surprise at certain aspects of ACT's new immigration policy. The six-point plan includes a $6 a day surcharge on temporary work visas to contribute to New Zealand's infrastructure. The party's also campaigning on stronger English language requirements and establishing a dedicated enforcement unit for people overstaying their visas. Massey University sociologist Paul Spoonley says it seems to him to be more of a way to control immigration rather than welcoming it.
2: I'm surprised at the additional elements of bureaucracy. I'm surprised at the additional taxes that are involved.
1: Bus fares on the Hawke's Bay Go Bay are going up 5% today. Regional Transport Committee Chair Neil Curtin says fuel prices have increased significantly. He says driver wages, fuel prices and vehicle maintenance have also increased. Auckland's public transport fares increased by an average 5.1% at the start of February. Wellington's fares are set to increase by 3.1% from May the 15th. That's news.
0: Sanctuary Sport.
1: In sport, tomorrow morning's Formula One race in Miami has been moved forward by 3 hours due to forecast thunderstorms. The race will now begin at 5 a.m. New Zealand time rather than 8 a.m. Officials had been mulling a time change in recent days, but decided to wait until after qualifying to get the clearest possible weather picture. Blues skipper Patrick Tuipulotu is feeling for Moana Pacifica in what could be the closing weeks of their existence unless they are rescued financially. Tuipulotu's side crushed Moana 45-19 in possibly the last meeting with their crosstown rivals at Albany. Tuipulotu, whose brother Tito is currently on Moana's injury list, says the franchise was a shot in the arm for Polynesian players and he's saddened to see the players searching for work. That's sport. I'm Sandy Hodge.
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minutes past one. Cathy with you at Sanctuary Sunday afternoon, worshipping God with Chris Tomlin. How great is our God? And Ryan Ellis, Heart of the Father. New Zealand music with Stephen Bell Booth now, Whisper. And of course, the month of May is New Zealand Music Month. And absolutely want to highlight and celebrate, particularly here on Sanctuary, our Kiwi Christian artists. Later on, Mercy Me to Not Worship You. Going to hear too from Adrian Leshing, Jeff Moore in Christ Alone.

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It's the members who determine who is on the board, and the board sets the policy and direction for the organisation. So members are vital in ensuring we stay true to our purpose of drawing people into an increasingly meaningful personal relationship with Jesus Christ. For more info, email membership@yoursanctuary.nz.

I See Grace, Micah Tyler, 23 minutes past one. You're with Sanctuary, New Zealand's worship station. More music next with Phil Wickham, Homesick for Heaven. Going to hear from Mercy Me to Not Worship You. Oh, I've been doing a bit of baking of late. I was mentioning last week after Anzac had baked some Anzac biscuits, and I hadn't baked biscuits for a long time, but I found this lovely recipe with chewy Anzac biscuits, and I added some raisins and sultanas to them as well, and they were absolutely delicious. Stuart and I were eating them a little bit like potato chips, and I'm not actually a sweet tooth, but oh boy, did I love them. So I've actually made a couple more batches since, and I'm trying to do the math, trying to figure out if it's actually cheaper me making them as opposed to buying them. I do know my homemade ones are absolutely delicious. I don't think they're quite as nice as the bought ones, personally, but just trying to do the maths and see if it does work out cheaper to make them myself. Although the rate we're eating them, I suspect not.

0: The foundation for success is not what you've achieved or acquired. It is in who you are at the core of your being. Do you define yourself as a success or as a failure? One of the greatest mistakes you can make in life is to use your circumstances or past performances to assess who you are. That is not who you are. That is what you've done. You are not what other people have said you are. You are who God says you are. Genesis 1:27 says, "So God created man in his own image." Listen, you have the nature of God. I want you to walk upright every day with confidence. Walk tall. You are not just any other person walking on the street. Whatever knocks others down should not knock you down. You are unique and you have the nature of God right inside of you. This is Joshua Singh, and you can find out more information about me on joshuasingh.com.
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In Christ Alone, Adrian Leshing, Jeff Moore. You're with Sanctuary, New Zealand's worship station. Good to be with you. 22 minutes to 2. Coming up very soon, actually, on the 14th of May, from the 14th to 24th of May, 10 days of prayer, 24/7, round the clock, praying for our nation and our churches. 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And if you want more information and want to be involved on that, they would love to hear from you. The website you can go to, and you can book a prayer slot there as well, or join a prayer room. You can head along to 247prayer.nz, 24, and this is the numbers, 247prayer.nz. 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

0: I'm thinking I might put up a post asking what I should bring for dessert.
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0: Saturday night, shall I do that?
1: I hope they say something like tiramisu.
0: Tiramisu.
1: Or I hope they say maybe something like chocolate mousse.
0: Okay. All right, so there you go. That's the answer. I'm just about to put up a post for you saying, what should I take for Nerida's for dessert on Saturday night? She's already told you.
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Gloria Majesty, John Redick there, real talented guy, worship pastor and leader, musician as well, and an artist. Apparently when he was a little boy, he used to sketch Hot Wheel cars on his lunchbox, and his mother sort of realised that he was actually quite talented with his little sketches, so she bought him his own art supplies, and then he really began dabbling with art and sketching, and actually he still does it today. Apparently gets worship music going and draws and sketches away. A really talented guy. You're with Sanctuary, New Zealand's worship station. Kathy with you on your Sunday afternoon. Got new sport weather update about 10 minutes away at 2. Meanwhile, some music now from Toby Mac, CC Winans' Oh My Soul.

0: 2 Timothy chapter 2 verse 15. 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
3: ki te aroaro o te atua. E mea e manako hiana, e kaimahi e kore e whakamā, e whāwhā tikana I te kupu o te pono.
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1: This is Sanctuary News.
2: In this update, ACT's leader says the country's facing enormous inefficiency at the moment as the party launches its immigration policy. It's campaigning on stronger English language requirements and would establish a dedicated unit around enforcement for people overstaying their visas. The party also wants to impose a $6 a day infrastructure surcharge on temporary work visas. David Seymour says secondary applicants who move over with skilled workers often have to get translators at school or for healthcare.
3: They're just putting a drain. They're one of the reasons that New Zealand seems so hard right now, and I think we have to start being a bit more honest about that.
2: In Australia, a man has been charged with murder and sexual assault after the death of five-year-old Kumanjayi little baby after she vanished from her outback home. 47-year-old Jefferson Lewis was apprehended by police in an Alice Springs town camp late on Thursday. He had been beaten unconscious by locals and was taken to hospital, where a riot erupted as angry residents demanded access and that he face immediate traditional justice. That's news.
0: Sanctuary
1: Sport.
2: In sport, F1's top brass have decided to move tomorrow morning's Grand Prix in Miami forward by 3 hours to avoid heavy rainstorms. The race will now start at 5 a.m. New Zealand time or 1 p.m. local time. Organisers had been monitoring the forecast closely in recent days, with thunderstorms forecast in the latter part of the afternoon local time. A statement from organisers say the decision was made to ensure the least amount of disruption to the race. Mark Allen has missed a gilt-edged opportunity to advance to the Snooker World Championship final at the Crucible in Sheffield. The Northern Irishman led China's Wu Zizai 16-14 in the best of 33-frame semi-final and missed a simple black to win in the 32nd frame. Wu will face England's Sean Murphy in the decider starting later tonight. That's sport. I'm Sandy Hodge.
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Carrie Jobe, Forever Hope Dust, Mighty Name of Jesus. Before that, good afternoon. Welcome to Sanctuary, New Zealand's worship station. If you've just joined the program, Kathy with you, and very cool to have your company. Hope the day is going well. Got Maverick City Music coming up this hour, All That I Need. Later on, Dave Hunt, A Mighty Fortress, and Phil King, Meredith Andrews, teaming up with a very beautiful, cool version of Psalm 23, I'm Not Alone. This is Delirious, What a Friend I've Found.

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Country, New Zealand's worship station with Te Kōa, Rory McKenna, Matthew is 6. It's 22 past 2. Hope your Sunday afternoon's going well. We've got Sanct Israel next with Steady, Equippers Revolution with Never Let You Go, and this three in a row, wrapping up with Brooke Ligidwood and Collide, Lead Me to the Cross. Mother's Day coming up and a bit of fun this coming week on Morning Sanctuary with Narada and Lee. They're going to be switching out the ponderous puzzle game with Who's the Mystery Mum? So, as with the ponderous puzzle, they're going to be giving clues about some famous mums at about 10 to 7, 10 to 8, 10 to 9. Text the answers to 8168 keyword sanctuary to go into a Friday's big draw for a fabulous Mother's Day pamper pack. Oh, it's a beauty pack. Hand cream, scented candles, face mask, eye mask, soap, headband, chocolates, different sorts of chocolates, flour cookie, just some of the things in the pamper pack. So looking forward to that. So that's starting tomorrow in lieu or instead of Ponderous Puzzle, the Mystery Mums, weekdays here on Sanctuary.

0: Hi, I'm Kane Adams. Romans 8 verse 28. And we know that all things work together for good for those who love God, to those who are called according to His purpose. All of us go through seasons in life, whether good or bad. When we pour our love on God and align ourselves to His purpose, we can know that the end result will always be good. Simply put, there is no plan B with God. He is sovereign and faithful enough to take hold of every season in our lives, every mistake and every blessing, and interweave them together to bring about ultimate goodness in our lives. So whether or not you're currently going through a season of joy or a season of anguish, know and trust in God that He will bring ultimate good to whatever situation you're experiencing.
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Lead Me to the Cross, Brooke Ledgerwood and Clyde at 25 minutes to 3. It's Sanctuary, New Zealand's worship station on this 3rd of May. And I want to say good afternoon and a very big happy birthday to June Simpson, who listens to Sanctuary in Napier from the Hawke's Bay. June, I hope it's been a special day for you. Got your letter. Thank you very much for getting in touch. Really appreciate that. And you're turning 69 years old today. And I trust it's been a day where you felt an extra special touch of God's love for you and God's richest blessings for you for the year ahead.

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There's prayer, scripture, and Thursdays we even take communion together. I have some great guests on the show, and I really enjoy the conversations we have. I'm real, sometimes a little off the wall, and God is my absolute best mate. 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

Sanctuary, New Zealand's worship station with Chris Tomlin, Jesus Messiah. 13 away from 3 o'clock, news update at the top of the hour. Lauren Daigle next, let it be an hallelujah. Trying something new, it's something I've wanted to do for a long, long time, but didn't have access to the equipment, so to speak. I'm going to give, or am in the process of making my own pickled olives, homemade pickled olives. Somebody gave me, I want to say thank you to Diane, who gave me a whole bag of olives. She's got an olive tree outside her place and passed on some olives to me. And so I'm in the process at the moment of soaking them in water. The recipe I've got is for about 10 days you soak the olives in water and rinse them every day, fill it up again with water, rinse the next day and so on and so on, and then it's in a brine solution. So I'm most curious how it's going to go. Anyone listening at the moment, have you ever done your own olives and were you pleased with it? Do you have a special recipe? I'd love to hear about it. You're welcome to flick me a text, 8168 keyword sanctuary. I'm really excited about having some jars of olives, my own home pickled olives on my shelf.

0: It seems our world is becoming less black and white, but increasingly grey and not so clear-cut with choices and decisions we sometimes have to make. With the rise in social media, we all have numerous voices shouting for our attention, screaming to be heard at all times of the day and night. Within various Christian circles and different flavours of denominations, there are huge differences in what are acceptable belief patterns and what we should hold fast to. I love this quote from Charles Spurgeon. He said that discernment is not a matter of simply telling the difference between right and wrong, rather it's telling the difference between right and almost right. Thankfully, God has given us a great guide to help us so we can grow in our discernment and learn to distinguish right from almost right. The Bible is the voice of truth we need to turn to when we're facing opposing views and thoughts on the matter. When so many voices are calling our name and drawing our attention to them, it's easy to get confused, but things can be made very clear when we turn to God's word. For more, go to fionacaris.com.
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1: 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Her advice? 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And when it starts to grow, keep praying. 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

Elevation Rhythm. Goodbye yesterday. Heard to you from Pat Barrett, The Way. Good to have your company. Sanctuary at 10 past 3 Sunday afternoon, and hope it's a good one. Got Phil Wickham coming up with Ali, Psalm 8, Aaron Schust with Palm Sunday. Going to hear too from Rita Springer, You Said. This is Matt Redman once again.

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A good base of members provides stability. It's the members who determine who is on the board, and the board sets the policy and direction for the organisation. So members are vital in ensuring we stay true to our purpose of drawing people into an increasingly meaningful personal relationship with Jesus Christ. For more info, email membership@yoursanctuary.nz.

Fraser Evan with Believe. You're with Sanctuary, New Zealand's worship station. 23 after 3, Aaron Shoes next with Palm Sunday. I was mentioning last hour, I think it was, that June Simpson, who listens to Sanctuary from the Hawke's Bay, having a birthday today, and June, really appreciate you letting me know that, and it was just wonderful to be able to wish you a happy birthday. I just want to say, if you do want a birthday shout out, do let us know. Just flick a quick text through, and love to do that for you. Just let us know the date of your birthday. You don't have to do an age, but if you want to, you're welcome as well. The text number 8168, keyword, first word in your message, Sanctuary.

0: Romans 8:37. Yet in all of these things, we are more than conquerors through the one who loved us. Champion, conqueror, that's a great title in itself, but the Bible says we are more than that. Because of what his son achieved for us, he now declares over our lives in every situation we face, but we are more than champions, we are more than conquerors. Dare to agree with that, and then you'll find yourself walking in the truth of it. A great analogy is of the prize fighter that fights a good fight and wins the prize check. Then he goes home and his wife waits for him at the door and takes the check from his hand. He is a conqueror, but she is more than a conqueror. Remember, Jesus has fought the battle that had to be fought and he's won it. It was a perfect win, a perfect knockout. Now he invites us to live in the victory of that win. Don't be trying to win a fight that's already been won. Rather, live in and from that victory.
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Elevation Worship, worshipping God on a Sunday afternoon with praise. 24 minutes to four. How's the weekend been going? You been up to anything special? I'm on my usual thing of swirling my stuff around the house. I think I do too many things at once. I'm trying to do a bit of gardening. I helped Stuart with some branches when he was chopping a tree down. I'm mentioning before I'm doing my olives. I'm trying to paint a bedroom. I've been trying to pack away my tramping stuff. I think if I just do one thing, stick at it, get it done and move on to the next thing, I wouldn't feel so sort of disorganised and that my life is a bit chaotic.

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Jesus, could you please just sit and cry with me till I can sing, till I can sing.

Jesus. I belong to Jesus. A beautiful thing. The McClures there. You were Sanctuary, 10 minutes to 4. Joshua McGregor next with A Run to You. And Kathy with you. Don't know if you caught Lizzie Oakes's interview that she had last week. Just highly recommend it. This is on her podcast series, Where Do You Find God? And she chatted with Scott Bell, who's a business owner. He actually designed the Rema website as well. You might be interested in this particular one. And maybe if you're a business person yourself, or even if you're not, it's just really interesting. He is a business owner. He talks about finding God in business, in mission, and in life's up and down, is all the ups and downs of life. So you'll be able to listen to that on the socials and on the Sanctuary website, yoursanctuary.nz.

0: unfortunately, my natural tendency is to want to overcomplicate what it means to be a follower of Jesus. But as far as I can tell, it really is quite simple, and I need to remind myself of this often. Step one, wonderfully, mysteriously, in ways that I can't understand or explain, God chooses to reveal something of himself to me and shows me that he loves me. Step two, because God loves me, I can't help myself but love him in return. And step three, now that I love God, I want to live the way he asks me to. And I guess the only way of messing up this three-step plan is if I get the steps out of order. I mean, I've got no reason to live the way God asks me to if I don't love him. And I don't know how I'd love God if he didn't first reveal himself to me. I'm Grant Norsworthy with Word and Soul.
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0: just to be honest.
1: The latest from around New Zealand and around the globe. This is Sanctuary News.
2: In this update, David Seymour says his immigration policy is about getting it to work for migrants and New Zealand. The ACT Party's campaigning on a $6 a day infrastructure surcharge on temporary work visas. It would also mean a five-year stand-down period for all residence class visa holders to access social welfare. Seymour says that's common sense.
3: I would describe it as the way most migration and most of New Zealand's history has happened. Most people in most of our history came to this country with no expectation of any kind of welfare.
2: Concerned New Zealand is slipping from the front of global technology leaders to the back. The Technology Users Association report finds adoption has plateaued, with digital leaders rating progress at just 6 out of 10. It notes this comes as other nations accelerate their digital transformation efforts, creating a widening innovation gap. Chief Executive Craig Young says it feels like there's no national leadership in where we are heading, especially with AI. That's news.
1: Sanctuary Sport.
2: In sport, an underdog comeback is complete in the NBA Eastern Conference first round.
4: The Philadelphia 76ers have come back from 3-1 down. They take out the number 2 seed in the East.
2: The 7th seed Philadelphia 76ers have beaten the 2nd seed Boston Celtics 109-100 in their deciding Game 7. Liam Lawson could be upgraded to an 11th place start for Formula One's Miami Grand Prix tomorrow morning. Former teammate Isaac Hadjar is under an investigation for a technical regulations breach. The Red Bull driver qualified 9th but is in line to drop to the back of the grid, with all drivers behind him moving up one place. An official decision is expected early on Monday morning ahead of the 5 a.m. race start. That's sport. I'm Sandy Hodge.
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Matt Maher with one from the 60s, still is relevant today, and really nothing new under the sun. Matt Maher there with Because He Lives, one written by Gloria Gaither when she was expecting her third child. This was in the 60s, and she was worried about the world that she was bringing her child into. It was Sanctuary, New Zealand's worship station, 11 minutes after 4 o'clock. Kathy with you. Welcome to anyone that's just tuned in, just joined the program. Nice to have your company and hope it's been a good day. Got Blanca coming up this hour. Greater Is He, Young and Free with Alive. And Seth Schlieter, Steady Love. This is Phillips, Craig and Dean, When the Stars Burn Down.

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1: 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And while you're there, you can pray for others. 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

Your West Sanctuary, New Zealand's worship station on a late-ish Sunday afternoon, 23 after 4. That was Blanca, Greater Is He. Next up, a song new to Sanctuary, and actually a new song, The Worship Initiative, and Right As Well, Teach Me to Number My Days, based on Psalm 90, and kind of reflecting on God's eternal nature and the fleeting nature of human life, and a reminder for us to, count our days.

0: In Ephesians, Paul describes us as being clothed in God's armor and likens us to a Roman soldier. Roman soldiers wore leather sandals. You might think that this would make them more vulnerable until you realize the soles of the sandals were covered with sharp iron studs. When Jesus sent 72 disciples out on their own, they discovered they were wearing iron studs. On their return, they announce with amazement, "Lord, when we use your name, even demons are subject to us." "Yes," Jesus replied, "I have given you authority over all the enemy." Today, as we walk out in our sandals, the gospel of peace, let us remember that we too have iron studs on our feet, authority in the name of Jesus, to walk among snakes and scorpions and crush them, confident that nothing will harm us. I'm June Dooney, and you can contact me on junedooney.com.
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Brooklyn Edgewood, bless God. Sanctuary, New Zealand's worship station. Kathy with you at 23 to 5. Looking forward to Sanctuary Breakfast, the morning Sanctuary with Nerida and Lee this week, particularly because Mother's Day is coming up. Not that I can get involved with this one, but they're swapping out the ponderous puzzle, their daily quiz that they normally do weekdays. They're swapping it out for a mystery mother. So similar to the ponderous puzzle, they're going to be giving away or giving each day some clues to a mum, a mystery mum, and you've got to try and guess who the mystery mum is, and everyone who gets in touch with their answers, all going in the draw on Friday for a big pamper pack, Mother's Day pamper pack, with all sorts of goodies, hand cream, eye cream, candles, chocolate. But I can't take part in it. But looking forward to that. And as with Ponderous Puzzle, they're going to be giving clues away at 10 to 7, 10 to 8 and 10 to 9-ish.

Life can feel a little hectic at times, whether it's managing the kids, deadlines, or battling traffic. It's nice to know that at the end of the day, you can wind down with evening devotion with Kathy Jenke. Tune in for inspirational music and spiritual encouragement, where faith, hope, and love are explored through reflections, scripture, prayer, and conversation. 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Weeknights 7 to midnight. It's your evening devotion.

Phil Wickham, Song of My Soul, 10 minutes to 5. You're with Sanctuary News Update at 5. Jamie McDonald next with Left It in the River, and a song written out of her experience of her baptism, and the past is washed away and left behind. It's a beautiful song, and just thinking about God's love for us and his mercy and his desire for us to be in friendship with him and to leave the things of the past behind.

0: During the months of lockdown, I enjoyed doing jigsaws. Not just ordinary jigsaws, but was jigs. The picture on the front of the box is only a clue to what the end product will look like. I love the challenge. It's a mystery, a surprise when it's completed. It takes time. I can't do it in a hurry. I place the pieces in one at a time. And there are 1,000 of them. Our lives are a bit like that. God works at us one day at a time. He's not in a hurry, and we're not a copy of a picture on a box, but individually crafted by Him. Sometimes the puzzle gets tedious, but each piece is important and fits perfectly with another. Maybe your life feels tedious, but God is putting the pieces together perfectly to make something unique, and that something is you. Don't give up. He makes all things beautiful in His time. Mahana ki tō tātou atua e tēnei rā. Remember God today. I'm Alison Shaw.
1: 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Oh Lord,

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1: Sanctuary News.
2: In this update, concern that New Zealand's slipping from the front of global technology leaders to the back. The Technology Users Association report finds digital leaders rate our progress at just 6 out of 10. Other nations are accelerating their digital transformation efforts, creating a widening innovation gap. Auckland's mayors disappointed the Prime Ministers after the first Singapore-New Zealand Leadership Forum to talk business without telling him. Mayor Brown says he should have been told about the trip and even taken along because international businesses want city partnerships too. Pasifika people are particularly interested in increasing New Zealand's connections with Asia. An Asia-New Zealand Foundation survey found they're more interested in learning Asian languages and attending Asian festivals and support stronger ties with Asian countries. An aviation group says drone rule changes must be done properly to ensure safety. The government wants to remove red tape for their use on farms. The Aviation Industry Association says smarter regulation is necessary. That's news.
1: Sanctuary
0: Sport.
2: In sport, Auckland FC boss Nick Becker hopes the crowd for their semi-final first leg against Adelaide United next Saturday is better than last night's elimination final. Just over 11,300 went through the Mount Smart gates last night, 3,000 people fewer than their last regular season home game last month.
3: Last night's crowd was a little bit disappointed. We certainly wanted more fans there.
2: The Wellington Phoenix women's side has the first leg of their semi-final from 7 tonight against the Roar in Brisbane. Former Silver Ferns captain Casey Kopua has made a shock return for the Waikato Bay of Plenty Magic as injury cover for their ANZ Premiership game against the Stars. The Stars led 14-12 in the second quarter moments ago. That's sport. I'm Joe Gilfillan.
0: From the Word.
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12 after 5, good afternoon or early evening. Sanctuary, New Zealand's worship station on this 3rd of May, first Sunday of a brand new month. Good to have your company listening to City Alight, their only a holy God, and Chris Tomlin with White Flag. Looking ahead to 6 o'clock, worship music coming up from Cody Carnes, Run to the Father, absolute classic from Steve Aparana, Something Beautiful. Love his version of that one. We Are Messengers coming up also with Close. And thinking about that, we're in the month of May and it's New Zealand Music Month, and this is some New Zealand music, the Parachute Band, I Long to Worship You.

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A good base of members provides stability. It's the members who determine who is on the board, and the board sets the policy and direction for the organisation. So members are vital in ensuring we stay true to our purpose of drawing people into an increasingly meaningful personal relationship with Jesus Christ. For more info, email membership@yoursanctuary.nz.

We Are Messengers from their album Wholehearted came out 5 years ago. A song called Close, and, you know, it can be really difficult to trust in God's plans, you know, when there's tough times, and a song all about finding the strength to surrender to God, knowing that He does work all things for good. And trust that song spoke to someone today. You're with Sanctuary, New Zealand's worship station. Great to be with you, Kathy. Keeping you company, it's Susie Winans next to Worthy of It All. Going to hear two from United and Wonder.

0: Many of us use our achievements or non-achievements to define our level of success. That's a big mistake. You took an exam and failed. That is no reason to conclude that you are a failure. The devil notices the thoughts and amplifies it. But candidly, it was already engraved into your destiny that you should be a success even before the examiner was born. This is clearly stated in Jeremiah 29:11. I know the plans I have for you, declares the Lord. Plans to prosper you and not to harm you. Plans to give you a hope and a future. You know, I want you to realize that there is a difference between a person who is a failure and failing to do something. Stop trying to identify yourself by the things that have happened to you or by what you had. It is wrong to think that if you do not have money that you are poor. Do not build your self-esteem on materialistic things. Seek God's kingdom and His plan for your life. This is Joshua Singh, and you can find out more information about me on joshuasingh.com.
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It was Sanctuary, New Zealand's worship station. Cody Carnes there, Run to the Father. 20 minutes to 6 o'clock. 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I just open up the app and just have my phone with me, I do anyway, and can just have Sanctuary there in the background or with me, whatever I'm doing, wherever I am going. 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Click on Sanctuary, and thereafter, whenever you open up the app, it'll automatically open up on Sanctuary. It is New Zealand Music Month, and this is Steve Aparana. Well, he straddles two countries now, Australia and New Zealand. But he was definitely in New Zealand when he recorded this one, Something Beautiful. So

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For the love of God, Andrew Rip, Sanctuary, A2AE from 6 o'clock. Just about time for me, Kathy, to wrap up for the afternoon, Sunday afternoon, early evening. I'll be back tomorrow night on Evening Devotion from 7 o'clock. Have a good evening and day tomorrow. Rosemary Jane along to keep you company after 6. Tonight's thought I'll leave with you from J. John. You may have seen his programs on Shine TV. He's just an English minister and clever and funny and witty. And this is one of his thoughts I came across. Reaching down to lift others up is the best form of exercise. I like that. Take care. God bless.

Hi, I'm Kane Adams. John 4, verse 13, Jesus answered and said to her, "Whoever drinks of this water will thirst again, but whoever drinks of the water that I shall give him shall never thirst." The Israelites journeyed 40 years through the harsh terrain known as the wilderness. Although the wilderness was barren, the Israelites did have access to water through some shallow wells. However, the water was never enough to satisfy. The world is our wilderness, and worldly things are its water. Though we as Christians follow the teachings of Christ, we can still rely on worldly things to satisfy us. Although these things, like career, relationships, finance, or even ministry, will satisfy us momentarily, they were never designed to sustain us eternally. Only Jesus can be the ultimate sustenance in our lives. Let us never make idols of good things, but choose daily to draw strength from Jesus, our living water.

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To have your way with Katie Nicole there, starting off with a song from Laura Story on Your Sanctuary tonight. He is mighty to save, and that is what truly matters, that you are saved, that you have received Christ as your personal saviour, that your future is secure by doing that. 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It is so important to understand why he came. Well, I'm glad you could join me tonight as we head on through the evening together, bringing you music from Hayley Jones, Equippers Revolution, and Tad Altinair soon, along with Torin Wells and Rascal Flatts now. This is Until Grace.

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Forever More. That was Equipa's revelation, Te Rau Tene, earlier, To Hear, and from Torin Wells and Rascal Flatts, Until Grace. I'm Rosemary Jane. Thank you for joining me tonight. Coming up in a few minutes, we've got the word for you today, the daily devotional for your Monday, the 3rd already of May. Tonight, the teaching is all about letting go of whatever weight is actually holding you back. This is based on Hebrews 8:12. We'll find out more about that soon. But now let's return to the music with a song from Hayley Jones, Thankful.

0: Surrender All. That was Israel Houghton and from Hayley Jones. Thankful. Time to check out the word for you today. Now, the daily devotional from Bob and Debbie Gass. It's all about letting go of a weight tonight based on Hebrews 8:12. Is there something heavy in your past that you just can't seem to shift?
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2: Doctor Who fans may remember when one of the characters had a giant parasite thing stuck to her back. This creepy, clingy, invisible bug was affecting her in ways she didn't really understand, and it was messing up her future. Familiar? Yes, we've all felt the weight of unwanted baggage sabotaging our lives and our faith, blinding us to the fact that God has it covered. While the world may tell us that it can't forgive or forget, God gave the ultimate sacrifice. Jesus carried the cross and the weight of our problems and mess-ups on his back so that we never have to be held down by it again. He died for us. God is not a manipulative meanie who smiles nicely and then uses our past against us. Jesus took our sin and flung it as far as the east is from the west, like it says in Psalm 103, because he loves us and he chooses to forgive and forget our sin. So when we, or those around us, try to suggest that we need to pick up that old, out-of-date baggage and carry it around, let's remember that it's not ours anymore. Let's let go of the weight. We've been given a new chance, a fresh start, and life to the full. So what now? Is there something heavy in your past that you can't seem to shift? Ask somebody else to pray with you about it. Ask if you can pray for anything for them and return.
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Some are modern classics. 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

0: that I need.
1: Great song from Maverick City Music and Dante Bao, All That I Need. Cutlass earlier, He Is King of My Heart, and from Brandon Lake, turning graves into gardens. It is hard to believe how much the world is going to change one day for the better, isn't it? It is changing rapidly, I think not in a good way, at the moment around us when we see what is happening and in wars and rumours of wars and all sorts of things around us. Technology is moving at such a fast pace, and it can be used for good to help people. And in many ways it is. We can spread the gospel more easily than ever, but also it has the other side, doesn't it? But oh, what it will be like when finally Christ returns. And that will be incredible when graves are turned into gardens, the new heaven and the new earth. Sin is abolished forever. Satan is gone. And we will finally see the world as God created it to be. It is good, God said when he created the world in the book of Genesis, before the fall, before sin entered the world. We were never meant to go through struggles, to go through grief and pain and sorrow. He loves us so much. He created us to enjoy our lives with him. And while we do live in a fallen world now, when we place our trust, our faith in Jesus Christ as our Lord and Saviour, one day we will see the world as he created it to be for us, a world without end, perfect and wonderful. Planet Shakers now, I Know You Can on Sanctuary.

0: We used to have a minivan named Frankie. Frankie was a great car until she displayed some disturbing behaviour. Her back screen wiper would turn itself on and off. Then the fuel gauge would show her as being empty when she wasn't. Now, for someone with an irrational fear of running out of petrol, that wasn't good. But here's the thing. I knew without a doubt that she had petrol in her. I had receipts from filling her up. I know there are times in our lives when we feel empty. Even when our gauge is indicating empty, we're not. We have the Holy Spirit with us, always. How we feel doesn't change a thing about how He feels about us and what He is able to accomplish in and through us. All the signs around us may indicate we're running on empty, but we're never, ever truly empty. Just like I couldn't trust Frankie's fuel gauge, it's good to remember that I can't always rely on my feelings and thoughts. For more, go to FionaCaris.com.
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The Throne Room, the title of that track from Kim Walker-Smith, just after seven. Great to have you with me tonight on Sanctuary, your home of great worship music. I'm Rosemary Jane. I'll be with you through till midnight tonight with music on the way from Chris Tomlin and Lady A. Who You Are to Me, their song. That's a new one for Wickham and Big Daddy Weave now. Redeem. See.

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You Are to Me with Chris Tomlin and Lady A. Hope you enjoyed that for Wickham earlier, Psalm 8, and from Big Daddy Weave, the song Redeemed. Well, coming up soon, we'll take a look at our daily devotional from Joyce Meyer. Putting on the armour of God is what she's talking about tonight, and this is based on Ephesians 6 and verse 11. Taking us there, we've got music from Lincoln Brewster soon. Thoughts on Faith from Andy Elms too, after this song. From Brooke Ledgerwood and Victory, the water.

0: In Luke 2, we read the account of Mary and Joseph leaving the feast, suddenly becoming aware that they'd left Jesus behind. Imagine that. What a massive thing. It's not like losing your wallet or your car keys. They turned around and Jesus, humanity's hope, was missing. What did they do next? The right thing. They stopped, they went back to where they knew they had him last. Sometimes in life, we don't lose our salvation, but sometimes we can turn around and realize that intimacy we had is gone. Like Mary and Joseph, don't go any further. Stop. Turn around. Rediscover that intimacy with Christ. In all the things that you can lose in life, the worst thing, the most valuable thing that you can ever lose, is the closeness of that walk you have with Jesus. Make sure today that if you've lost it, you go back to where you last knew it.
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2: It's your sanctuary, yoursanctuary.nz.

I've come to the altar. That was Elevation Worship, and from Lincoln Brewster, No One Like Our God. And I hope you enjoyed those thoughts on faith from Andy Elms. Time to take a look at our daily devotional now from Joyce Meyer, putting on the armour of God, the title of this one, taken from her book, Quiet Times with God, adapted from that. Ephesians 6:11 is our scripture. Put on the full armour of God, for his precepts are like the splendid armour of a heavily armed soldier, so that you may be able to successfully stand up against all the schemes and the strategies and the deceits of the devil. Ephesians 6:11. You have been equipped and empowered to overcome any attack of the enemy. You have been given the armour of God. But the Bible says that you must put on that armour. This is a conscious decision on your part. I suggest you take a few minutes in your quiet time with God each morning and pray, Lord, today I put on the armour that you have provided for me through Jesus. I thank you that I am righteous today in Christ. I choose to wear the breastplate of righteousness. And I thank you that I have the shield of faith. Today I will choose to live by faith, not by sight, trusting the promises in your word. Also, I thank you that you have armed me with the sword of the Spirit. Then go through the list of the armour found in Ephesians 6:13-17, piece by piece. Declaring these promises out loud helps renew your mind, helps release the blessings of God that are yours, and helps you stand against any attack of the enemy. That was thoughts on Ephesians 6:11, all about putting on the armour of God from Joyce Meyer, featured in her book, Quiet Times with God. And there's a prayer that goes with tonight's teaching, which you might want to join me in. Lord, today I choose to put on your armour. Strengthen my faith. Renew my mind and help me stand firm against every attack as I trust in your word. Thank you, Lord. Amen.

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1: Weekday mornings from 10 with Tom, right here on Sanctuary.

Because He Lives. That was the David Crowder Band. Maverick City Music and Don Tebow before that. All That I Need, the title of that song. And from Carl Donovan, Holy, Holy. Heading towards 8 o'clock and our verse of the day coming up after 8. Before that, though, we've got Thoughts on Faith from Grant Norsworthy for you. After this song from Presence Music Band, Where Would I Be? On Sanctuary. I was like

0: like Jesus.
1: Even though I'm happy to call myself a follower of Jesus, I don't like to think of myself as being a religious person. The word religion has changed in its usage and its meaning over the years. It now has quite a negative connotation. We might use the word religious to describe someone's habitual practices, especially if they are trying to find acceptability to God through those practices. We might even use the word religious to describe someone who thinks of themselves as being morally superior to other people. The most commonly spoken and read translation of James 1:27 starts like this: pure and perfect religion in the sight of God. Yet I find this translation of James 1:27 a lot more useful. Pure and perfect worship in the sight of God is to care for orphans and widows in their troubles and to remain uncorrupted by the world. I am Grant Norsworthy with Word and Song.
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beautiful name, Hillsong Worship, and Brooke Lidgetwood on Your Sanctuary tonight, the home of worship music. Nice to have you with me. I'm Rosemary Jane, keeping you company tonight through till 12. Coming up, we've got Thoughts on Faith from June Dooney later. Also, we'll be checking out our verse of the day. That music includes The Project of Love, the song Jeremiah 29, I Know the Plans, The Heart of Catherine for Phil King and Meredith Andrews, and this one from Tim Hughes, Everything.

0: Are you an avid Sanctuary listener? Why not take it to another level by becoming a church rep? 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
2: I was on my own.

Heart of Catherine, their song Follow There, along with Phil King and Meredith Andrews, Psalm 23, I am not alone, which is a very powerful reminder, isn't it? He is with us. And Tim Hughes, Everything. Coming up, we'll hear from June Dooney, thoughts on faith, along with the Project of Love now, Jeremiah 29. For I know

0: Have you ever come to lights just as they were turning red and been tempted to go through? We do so at our own risk. God has red lights. My husband and I encountered one when our plans to build a second house on our orchard were rejected. Since getting permission 8 years earlier, the law had changed. Now properties our size were only permitted one house. You've taken too long to build, the council informed us. We were shocked, but it made us stop. What were we doing? My husband's retirement was drawing near. We would hardly be in our new house, then it would be sold along with the orchard. The council's rejection, we recognized, was God's red light. The next time you face resistance, don't assume it's coming from Satan. Stop and consider. It may be a red light from God. I'm June Dooney, and you can contact me on junedooney.com.
1: It's your sanctuary. 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

Resurrecting the voice of Aaron Schist on Your Sanctuary tonight, and from Christian Stanfill, One Thing Remains, the Project of Love before that. The song was called Jeremiah 29. As we turn to our verse of the day, found in Ephesians 4:15, speaking the truth in love, we will in all things grow up into him who is the head, that is Christ. Ephesians 4:15. Speaking the truth is hard enough. You mean we have to do it in love? Yes. If we are to be Jesus, women or men, we must speak to others as he did. As the Spirit grows in us and grows us up to become more like Jesus, 2 Corinthians 3:18, we will share our hope in Jesus with gentleness and respect. 1 Peter 3:15 to 16. Just as Jesus spoke to the lost who were seeking him, our goal in speaking with others is not to win arguments, but to win hearts to the Saviour. Thoughts on our verse in Ephesians 4:15 tonight from Phil Weir in the verse of the day. Speak the truth in love. We will in all things grow up into him who is the head, that is Christ. Ephesians 4.

0: I'm thinking I might put up a post asking what I should bring for dessert.
1: Good idea.
0: Saturday night, should I do that?
1: I hope they say something like tiramisu.
0: Tiramisu.
1: Or like... I hope they say maybe something like chocolate mousse.
0: Okay. All right, so there you go. That's the answer. I'm just about to put up a post for you saying, what should I take for Nerida's for dessert on Saturday night? She's already told you.
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Lead me to Calvary. That was Andrew and Saskia Smith, along with the sound of Bethel Music tonight on Sanctuary, joined by David Funk and Jean Johnson, The Blood, and our own parachute band, High Above. Well, coming up, we're going to hear another thought on faith from Alison Shaw, this time on God Our Father, taking us there. Josiah Queen now, Cloud and Fire.

0: Have you ever wondered why Jesus taught us to address God in prayer as our Father? Why not our King, our Lord, Holy One, Friend or Judge? A Father speaks of our identity, who we belong to. Ephesians 1 verse 5, God adopted us into His own family. He wanted us to know we are His much-loved children, and He wanted us to know His character. As a perfect father, He loves, protects, provides. He takes pride in His children. He champions us, disciplines, teaches us. He advocates for us and always wants the best. He knew that we would need a father through every season of life, from the beginning to our dying day. It's an enduring relationship. What a privilege. Thank Him for being a father to you today. Mahara ki tō tātou atua e tēnei rā. Remember God today. I'm Alison Shaw.
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House of the Lord. That was Phil Wickham. Great to have you with me tonight on Your Sanctuary, the home of great worship music. And isn't it wonderful to have the worship music of Sanctuary playing at your place this evening? Always brings you hope, doesn't it? Well, coming up, we've got music for you from Souvenirs Worship, Mercy Me and Elevation Worship Zone. Also later, we're going to hear another reading from Max Lucado, pastor and author. But now let's return to the music with Amy Grant, Softly and Tenderly.

Hey, you. Yes, you. Do you want your day to start with some wisdom, peace, and a little bit of inspiration? 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One verse, one email, some time with God. 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

Then Christ came, the hope of the world. That was Messy Me on Your Sanctuary tonight. Elevation Worship, So Be It, featuring Tiffany Hudson and Chris Brown there, the live version, and from Amy Grant, Softly and Tenderly. I'm Rosemary Jane. Glad you could join me tonight. Coming up, thoughts on faith from Cain Adams, reminding us that God understands our hearts and what we need. Taking us there, we've got music for you from Souvenirs Worship now. Emmanuel.

0: Hi, I'm Kane Adams. Romans 8 verse 26. Likewise, the Spirit also helps in our weaknesses, for we do not know what we should pray for as we ought, but the Spirit himself makes intercession for us with groanings which cannot be uttered. God knows our innermost thoughts, needs, and desires, even if we don't know them ourselves. Often in times of frustration or weakness, we find ourselves unable to articulate to God what we are really needing at the time. Our hearts groan in discomfort. But the good news is that God doesn't need to hear a perfectly articulated prayer to be able to move in our lives. The Holy Spirit is able to take our groans, anguish, sighs, and cries and transform a seemingly ineffective prayer into an effective intercession, which He presents Himself before the throne room of God. We can take incredible comfort in this.
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0: death was arrested. That was North Point Inside Out, joined by Seth Condrey. Powerful message in that song, isn't it? Joe Metal earlier, My Everything, and from Souvenirs Worship, Emmanuel, God with Us. Well, let's catch up with Max Licardo next. A reading from his book, Grace, tonight. It's What You Need.
1: This is Max Licardo. She was only 5 years old when you took the photo. Cheeks freckled by the summer sun, hair in pigtails. That was 20 years ago, 3 marriages ago, 1 million flight miles and emails ago. But today she walks down the aisle on the arm of another father. You left your family bobbing in the wake of your high-speed career. Now that you have what you wanted, you don't want it at all. Oh, to have a second chance. Did you know God will give you one? 1 John 4:15 says, whoever believes that Jesus is the Son of God, God abides in him and he in God. God repurposes all bad decisions and squalid choices. To be saved by grace is to be saved by God, who placed a term limit on sin, and his Son Jesus Christ, who danced a victory jig in the graveyard. God can do something with the mess of your life, and grace is what you need. This is Max Licardo.
0: What You Need, and that is Grace. It's also the title of the book that he was reading from, written by Max Licardo, Grace, More Than We Deserve, and Greater Than We Imagine. I hope you found that helpful. Coming up, we've got music from Steph Schuettler, Steady Love, and the sound of Plum Now on Sanctuary. God will take care of you.

I stand amazed. Chris Tomlin on Your Sanctuary tonight. Steph Shetler there too. Steady love. And from Plum, God will take care of you. He watches over you tonight. Coming up, looking forward to hearing from Joshua Singh, his thoughts on faith and music from Nathan Fawcett next. We crown you on Sanctuary. To the

0: Every day, you and I have the opportunity to walk in wisdom. Proverbs 3 verse 21 says, "My child, never drift off course from these two goals for your life, to walk in wisdom and to discover discernment. Don't ever forget how they empower you." It may not necessarily be exciting, but wisdom is not an emotion. It's a choice that is based upon pleasing God. Since we are the children of God, we get the privilege of hosting the Holy Spirit. He gives us wisdom for every situation and helps us discern what is right and what is wrong. I've experienced many times when I'm distracted that I've drifted from His instruction, but thank God I'm His child. We always have the opportunity to get back up and get back on course. I want to encourage you to look back on every instruction that you haven't completed and need to complete. God wants to help you move forward into your destiny. This is Joshua Singh, and you can find out more information about me on joshuasingh.com.
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Such an amazing song from Cece Winans. That's My King. Welcome if you've just joined us tonight. I'm Rosemary Jane. Nice to have your company. I hope all is well at your place this evening as we bring you more worship from Ring Collective, Matt Redman and Beck Nelson. You direct my path. But now let's return with Cliff Richard and Faithful One. I find

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of Suffering with Matt Redman there, Rain Collective earlier. Their song Salt and Light, and from Cliff Richard, such a distinctive voice, Faithful One. Well, coming up, we will check out our devotional from Dr. David Jeremiah around about 10:30, the host of the program Turning Point. Meantime, returning to worship with Equippers Worship soon, Living in Freedom, and this song from Beck Nelson, You Direct My Path.

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All Hail King Jesus, the live version of that song from Jeremy Riddle. 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This one's called Shrewd Stewards and it's based on Luke 16:13. You cannot serve both God and money. John Wesley, the 18th century revival preacher, said in his sermon on the shrewd steward, Luke 16:1-13, that we should use every penny God gives us in a way that will most profit our souls. That doesn't necessarily mean that we put all of our money into the offering plate. It means we're shrewd stewards of all we have. And we should use our money wisely in a way that keeps us spiritually strong. Some people don't give because they don't trust God to take care of them. But do you trust Him to take care of you in eternity? If so, then you can certainly trust Him to take care of you until then. The Lord has promised to look after us, both now and forever. It's not just our offerings, but our very lives that are in His hands. Choose to trust Him, knowing He is the best first step in getting right financially. John Wesley said, "Not how much of my money will I give to God, but how much of God's money will I keep for myself." It's a different way of looking at it, isn't it? That was based on Luke 16:13. You cannot serve both God and money. Words written by Dr. David Jeremiah, the host of the program Turning Point, which is back tomorrow night just after 10 over on our sister network REMA. Also, you can catch Dr. David Jeremiah on our TV station, shinetv.co.nz, all part of REMA Media. 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

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Why would you listen any other way?

Crown Him With Many Crowns. That was Sally Jumper, music from Phil Wickham, Psalm 8, and from Hillsong Worship, and Darlene Check, Reaching For You. Heading a little closer towards news at 12, almost time for me to head off. Thank you for joining me this weekend. I hope you have a great week next week. You take care, and keep tuned to Sanctuary to encourage you. And if you're listening in on from Auckland, thank you so much for making the switch, if you needed to do that, to the app, or you're streaming on your computer or one of those devices while we're having the work done on the Auckland aerial site, which is not actually our aerial, so we don't have a lot of say in this. But the work, the maintenance, will be continuing. Understand from the original instruction it was going to take about 4 weeks. So how long has it been? It seems like forever. But I think it's been a couple of weeks now. So we're closer to getting that completed and being back on the AM band, which personally I enjoy. But it is good to have the app, which you can download from our website as another alternative and stream on your computer as well if you're in the Auckland area. And I know there are a lot of people who love listening into the AM. In fact, a friend of mine, and I don't think she'll mind me saying, she's in her 20s, loves listening in on AM. And so she's really been missing having that. So hopefully we will have all of the different options available for you in the coming week or so. Till I catch you next weekend, take care.

0: I'm married to someone who loves a fire, whether it be an open fire, a wood burner, a bonfire, or a brazier. And a favourite pastime of ours is to enjoy an evening outside with the brazier and a few marshmallows. He loves the process of stoking the fire, making sure there's kindling and sufficient wood to keep it going. Recently, on one such occasion, I was reminded of William Booth of the Salvation Army, who said, "Look well to the fire of your souls, for the tendency of fire is to go out." We need to love the process of stoking the fire of our soul. It's a daily thing. Leviticus 6 verse 12, each morning the priest will add fresh wood to the fire. How's your fire? I encourage you to add fresh wood today. Look well to the fire of your soul. Mahana ki tō tātou atua e tēnei rā. Remember God today. I'm Alison Shaw.
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1: 1 John 3, verse 16. We know what real love is because Jesus gave up his life for us. So we also ought to give up our lives for our brothers and sisters.
0: Sanctuary, New Zealand's worship station. Lord.

Oh, that is such a big song to begin my part of the program on Sanctuary this Monday morning. The House of Worship featuring Michael W. Smith and friends and Agnes Day. It is just moments after 8 past midnight.

wanted to play there because at church yesterday we had Great Is Thy Faithfulness. Now, it's not the same hymn, but the point is that it was such a beautiful old hymn, and it was great that everybody sort of sang along, young and old alike. So I thought, let's have an old hymn for this time of the morning, shall we? Found that new version, but still a beautiful old hymn. Good morning, just after 20 past midnight.

0: On my bedroom mirror is a beautiful photo of my granddaughter Anna. Captured when she was five, I see her brown twinkling eyes looking out at me and smile. We all have photos we treasure. So does God. He has a gallery of our every moment. He also has a gallery of future events, events that may seem impossible to fulfill. When God told Abram his descendants would be more numerous than the stars, it seemed impossible. Sarah and Abram had no children and were already old. When Jesus met Simon, he immediately named him Peter, meaning rock, someone who could be depended upon. He looked past Simon's obvious flaws and saw him as the man he would become. Has God given you seemingly impossible promises? Don't give up. Continue to hold on in faith and they will come to pass. I'm June Dooney and you can contact me on junedooney.com.
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0: Passion with Melody Malone, and I have witnessed it just after 12:30. I was talking about church a few minutes ago. We had the beautiful hymn, Great is Thy Faithfulness. And another thing that we do at our church on a Sunday morning is that we recognise those people having birthdays and celebrations. And it was so lovely. A whole lot of the young people were having, for some reason, just young people having birthdays. But then there was a wedding anniversary, 71st wedding anniversary. Ah, the place erupted. They like that.
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1: Do you feel the shadows deepen?

Life can feel a little hectic at times, whether it's managing the kids, deadlines, or battling traffic. It's nice to know that at the end of the day, you can wind down with evening devotion with Kathy Jenke. 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Weeknights 7 to midnight. It's your evening devotion. Mm-hmm.

0: Psalms 103. For as high as the heavens are above the earth, so great is your love for those who fear him. As far as the east is from the west, so far as he removed our transgressions from us. Here we see two God-ordained measurements that could change our life forever. The first measurement reveals the vastness of his love towards us. As high as the heavens are above the earth. Hey, stick your head out the window and look up. Can you see the heavens? Can you work out the measurement between heaven and earth? That's how big his love for you is today. Think about that. That's the journey that Jesus took to show his love. He laid aside his crown in heaven to come and save us on earth. Then we get the second measurement that tells us likewise. The distance now between us and our sins, because of all that Jesus has done for us, is again unmeasurable. Today, purpose to live in the measurements of God, because in those you will find your true freedom.
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0: Hebrews 13 verse 5. 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

Well, I hope you had a wee bit of a sing-along with that. I did. The Newsboys and their version of You Are My King. Amazing Love is the other name of that. Morning, I'm Gary. Welcome along. Just after 10 past one on Monday. And the date? Yep, the 5th of May already.

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talking to friends the other day and we're having a bit of a discussion as to perhaps the most famous song that Delirious ever recorded. And I think, if I remember rightly, that we settled on that one, Shout to the North. If it's not the most famous, it's certainly in the top two or three. Morning to you. It's just after 20 past one.

0: Hi, I'm Kane Adams. The Bible talks a lot about idolatry, but what is an idol? An idol is anything that absorbs our hearts and imagination more than God. In essence, an idol is what we place our trust in other than God for us to feel happy and complete. What is intriguing about idols is how elusive and hidden they can be. Very often we're unaware of what we're idolizing. Even as Christians, it can be very easy to say, God is all I need. But deep down, we long to have something else in addition in order to feel complete. If we need something in addition to God to make us happy, then that is our true king. If we say, I need God, but I also need this other thing to feel complete, then we're in idolatry. The other thing automatically takes precedence over God's rightful place in our lives. Does this mean that we can't enjoy good things in life? Of course not. We should just never expect them to bring a fulfillment that only God can provide. Otherwise, we'll be sorely disappointed.
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Lauren Daigle and Oh Lord, good morning, 25 to 2. I don't know whether you were awake yesterday. I think it must have been maybe 4 o'clock, half past 4 or 5 in the morning, but apparently there was an earthquake just outside Wellington by Porirua. We never felt it, but 2,200 people reported they had felt it. Well, that's a lot of people, but it wasn't the strongest earthquake in the world. But then we live in what's our nickname, the Shaky Isles, so it's to be expected.

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Never doubt God's mighty power to work in you and accomplish all this. 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He will outdo them all, for His miraculous power constantly energizes you. I want to encourage someone today to dream big. Dream the impossible. There is a God that is on your side. For if God is for you, there is no one that can be against you. I believe God is ordaining your path. That God is going to bring right people. God is going to bring right opportunities. And today is the day that you are going to experience miracles. Believe that God is on your side, that He is opening the doors of favor and doors of the supernatural. I believe that God loves you and He has a great plan for your life. This is Joshua Singh, and you can find more information about me on joshuasingh.com.

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0: 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By his wounds, you are healed.
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Corey Ashbury and Reckless Love. Good morning. It's just on 10 past 2 Monday morning. If today is your birthday, congratulations. Happy birthday. Now, I'm not too sure whether Joanna Lumley's birthday is today, Kiwi time, or yesterday in the United Kingdom. And I've just got to double check to make sure that I've got it right. But I read an article just in the last half hour or so to say that she is celebrating her 80th birthday. That can't be right. Joanna Lumley, 80? Because if she's 80, yeah, that means that we're getting on a bit as well.

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1: And what? 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
0: Yeah,
1: when I was reading.
2: I would be so curious to know whether or not I would have guessed that, but I'm not sure because what happened was...
1: What?
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I'm going to double check because I'm not too sure whether I've heard it right, but apparently, if the rumours are to be believed, a new album from the Parachute Band, can that be right? Be lovely if it's true, but they have given us some wonderful music, including that, Everything That Hath Breath, Praise the Lord. Good morning, 20 past 2, Sanctuary on a Monday morning.

0: Isaiah chapter 26 and verse 3. 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
1: 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Phil Wickham grabbed it a few months ago and re-recorded it. And that's pretty good as well. Beautiful version of what is an amazing song. What an awesome God. Morning, just after 2:30.

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The Worship Initiative, together with Shane and Shane, and Happy Day. It is 10 past 3 this Monday morning. How was your weekend? Was it happy? The weather where we are in Nelson was pretty good. It allowed us to walk to church. 11 minutes, that's what it takes to walk to church. And then when we go home, we add about 3 minutes on and go the other way around so we can go to the supermarket and get some sort of fresh bread. But it's pretty cool. For the first time in our lives, we've been within walking distance of a church. And that's really, really good fun to do. Sort of hadn't thought about it before. Now, I can't remember who I was chatting to, but it was someone on one of the TV programs that I did. And when the program was finished, we were talking about church in America and how all these new churches are starting up. But there's all sorts of stuff goes into deciding where the church should actually go. And they did some research, and it showed that one of the major reasons that a church was or was not going to succeed was not the pastor, was not the music, was not even the theology, wasn't the Sunday school or the youth group, but it was whether or not that church had good parking. So that just can't be right. But apparently, that's the truth. Well, maybe only in America.

0: love music. I love singing songs, playing songs, even writing songs, especially when those songs are about God's love for me, my love for Him, our relationship and how that relationship affects the way I see life and the way I live life. But I need to realize that singing songs, love songs to God, in and of itself is not worship. Hopefully, singing love songs to God is one of many different expressions of worship that flow out of my life as it is surrendered at the foot of the cross. Music can be a wonderful expression of worship, but my life surrendered in worship is what is required. I am Grant Norsworthy with Word and Song.
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0: 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So members are vital in ensuring we stay true to our purpose of drawing people into an increasingly meaningful personal relationship with Jesus Christ. For more info, email membership@yoursanctuary.nz.
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0: have difficulty sleeping. There are times in my life when sleep evades me. I'm tossing and turning and getting more restless. And it was at one such time that I discovered Psalm 42, verse 8, that God gives us a song in the night. The next restless night, I asked God for a song. Sure enough, one came to mind. What a beautiful name. And I sang along in my mind. On another occasion, the song was, "All my life you've been faithful." Sometimes the same song will be in my night hours over and over. It becomes like a default setting. The song distracts me from worrying about sleep. It focuses my mind on worship and feeds my spirit. I feel rested rather than restless. So the next time you're awake in the night hours, ask God for a song. Mahara ki tō tātou atua e tēnei rā. Remember God today. I'm Alison Shaw.
1: This is Sanctuary.

0: not the way that we used to sing it, but a good version. Bart Millard from Mercy Me, from his hymns album, and his version of Jesus Cares For Me. Good morning. It is 3:30.
1: It's your sanctuary. Yoursanctuary.nz.

The Vine Band and Ashes to Beauty. It is just after 3:30. Now, I have friends in Australia who sent me a photo of a fruit and veggie stall in one of the supermarkets, and for sale they had feijoas, and the feijoas were $2 each, not a kilo, each. Can you imagine if we could figure out how to get all the excess feijoas that we have over to Australia? $2 each? We'd be millionaires.

it's Lizzie, and I'd like to invite you to come join me on Sanctuary Afternoons. 2 to 3 is the Inner Sanctuary. There's prayer, scripture, and Thursdays we even take communion together. I have some great guests on the show, and I really enjoy the conversations we have. I'm real, sometimes a little off the wall, and God is my absolute best mate. Come join me 2 to 7 weekday afternoons on Sanctuary.

I see his name, and I want to say Forrest Gump, but it's not. It's Forrest Frank, and Lift My Hands. Before that, Jaden Lavick, with the beautiful version of that old hymn, I Need Thee Every Hour. So lovely to hear that. And Josh Baldwin with Made for More. Well, quick time check this Monday morning. It's 4:15. Here's Mercy Me.

heart from hardening like stone. Show me through the pain. There's reason still to pray, so I can sing.

0: There are some truths we don't reveal to our children because they don't have the maturity to handle them. In the same way, our Heavenly Father has insights He'd love to share with us but can't because of our spiritual immaturity. While on earth, Jesus spoke to the crowds in parables, but to His close followers, His disciples, He revealed the meaning of these parables. While in Egypt, in the wilderness, the Israelites witnessed some amazing acts of God. Only Moses, however, had the spiritual maturity and insight to understand the ways of God. Do you long for deeper insight and a greater understanding of God's ways? One way of achieving this is to take heed of Paul's instruction to the Corinthians to set aside their childish behavior. In other words, we simply need to grow up. I'm June Dooney, and you can contact me on junedooney.com.
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A wee bit earlier this morning, I played Phil Wickham's song, Awesome God. Is it Phil Wickham's or is it still Rich Mullins? I think it still belongs to Rich Mullins. Well, Phil Wickham's version of that, which was pretty good, but that is Phil's song alone called Living Hope. Good morning, it's 4:10.

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Does praise and worship feel better this time of the morning? I think it does. Phillips, Craig and Dean with a beautiful praise and worship song, You Are God Alone. And before that, Phil King together with Meredith Andrews and their version of Psalm 23. It is just after 20 past four. I wanted to play that Psalm 23 song because I met someone at church yesterday who'd been going through a pretty rough sort of time. And he was saying that when it got really, really tough, someone had sent him a version of Psalm 23, and he found it incredibly helpful in incredibly difficult days. So you listen to the words and you read the words out and you go, yeah, I kind of get it. So it was lovely to hear that. Phil King and Meredith Andrews with their version of Psalm 23.

0: My middle boy was nicknamed the Hurricane when he was a preschooler. One memory I have of him at this stage that's forever burned in my heart is of him heading outside to play one day when he leaned back in from the doorway and earnestly asked, "What time do you want me home, Mum?" I giggled out loud at this because, well, here's the thing. One, he was three and not allowed to venture past the spot he knew was his boundary. Two, he couldn't tell the time yet. And three, his days of playing outside of my sight were years away. At that time in his life, our little Hurricane had to be content to stay close. But as he's gotten older, I've had to learn to trust him and to extend those boundaries. 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Trust that he will keep them safe, and seeing as he is the one who knows the number of hairs on their heads, I reckon he's the best person for the job. 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

Jesus Culture, together with Kim Walker-Smith and Freedom. It is just after 4:30, and for many people around New Zealand, the day, the work day, has just begun. Welcome to it, and thank you for listening to Sanctuary on this Monday morning.

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Why would you listen any other way?

0: We must stop fighting spiritual problems with materialistic weapons. We must stop trying to change situations that have an invisible root with visible weapons. The root of the negative situation that you don't want is actually invisible. You cannot take visible weapons to deal with invisible things. The Bible says, though we walk in the flesh, we do not war according to the flesh. For the weapons of our warfare are not carnal, but mighty in God for pulling down strongholds. We need to destroy some thought patterns. The thought of failure is not an ordinary stronghold. It is a spiritual stronghold. The devil took time to program us for failure, but we need to recognize that the source of our problem is in our mindsets, our imaginations. And I believe that every high thing that exalts itself against the knowledge of God must be cast down. Today, I want you to give no room to whatever thought that contradicts the Word of God in your life. This is Joshua Singh, and you can find out more information about me on joshuasingh.com.
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0: Hebrews 11 verse 1. 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

Life can feel a little hectic at times, whether it's managing the kids, deadlines, or battling traffic. It's nice to know that at the end of the day, you can wind down with evening devotion with Kathy Jenke. Tune in for inspirational music and spiritual encouragement, where faith, hope, and love are explored through reflections, scripture, prayer, and conversation. Connect, reflect, and be inspired with Kathy Jenke. Weeknights 7 to midnight. It's your evening devotion.

Yeah, Petra, with Thankful Heart, and we have a lot to be thankful for. Now, Scott Hubbard puts it this way. Take the gifts that God has given you, the opportunities that are in front of you, the burdens placed upon you, and don't worry so much about what others are doing or what others might think. Instead, fix your eyes on Jesus and follow him as faithfully as you can. And do it with a thankful heart. Good morning, it's 20 past 5.

0: Psalm 127, verse 1 says, "Unless the Lord builds a house, its builders labour in vain. Unless the Lord watches over the city, the watchmen stand guard in vain." Some real good advice here for us building in life. But let's make sure we keep God in the centre of what we're building, lest at the end of our building we find out that we've wasted our time. Let's face it, today we're all building different things, careers, families, ministries, to name a few. How do we keep God in the centre? Include him in all you're doing. Consult him concerning what you're building. Seek his wisdom and input. As you do, you'll be amazed at the time you save and the dishes you avoid. God wants you to succeed and prosper, but he also wants to be involved in all the things that you build. The good news is, when we acknowledge him in all of our ways, then what we build remains strong and indeed remains. Let God always be the architect and business partner to every blueprint in your heart. You'll be so glad you did.
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0: Jeremy Camp. My God, before that, Matt Redman with The Father's Song. 25 to 6, that makes it devotional time.
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2: When it comes to our prayer time, there are so many things that can hinder it. Lack of time, unexpected crises, unwanted distractions, sudden temptations, unsettling thoughts. We're all prone to prayer hindrances. Even legends of the faith had intrusions that got in the way of their prayer life. So what to do? 2 Corinthians 10:4-5 says, "We destroy arguments and every bit of pride that keeps anyone from knowing God. We capture people's thoughts and make them obey Christ." What does this look like in practice? If we're praying and find an unhelpful thought sneaking up, whether it's evil, something tempting, or just plain distracting, let's mentally point at it and say, "No thought in Jesus' name. I'm taking you captive. I'm talking to God right now." If it helps us imagine it getting caught in a bubble and put it on the other side, well, let's do that. We don't have to fight our thoughts. We can just tell them that Jesus is Lord and then thank Jesus that his ways are better, pure, higher, and more victorious than ours. Jesus is not sitting across from us, tapping his watch, frowning when we're dealing with a distraction. Let's capture the unhelpful thought and turn our focus to Jesus. He's so much more powerful. So what now? Sometime today, spend time in prayer seeking God and his kingdom. Relax with him, knowing that he's with you. When distractions pop up, take them captive. If it's an important thought for later, jot it down and go back to it after you've prayed.
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One verse, one email, some time with God. 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

0: Hi, I'm Kane Adams. In the book of Matthew, we read a question from John the Baptist to Jesus. Are you the coming one, or do we look for another? All of us by nature are designed to worship God. The center of our lives is where he belongs, and we're designed to accommodate that. If we fail to place Jesus as Savior at the center of our lives, by nature, we will long to make something else our Savior, whether it's money, relationships, good deeds, or career. Because of how we are designed, it's impossible for us to leave a void space at the center of our hearts. If Jesus is not there, something or someone must take his place. John did not ask, "Are you the coming one, or do we stop looking?" Instead, John asked, "Are you the coming one, or do we look for another?" He had a yearning in his heart that nothing else could quench, as do all of us, whether we know it or not. So know this, if we fail to place Jesus as Savior at the center of our lives, we will always be looking for another, and that another will never satisfy like he does.
1: This is Sanctuary.

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4: In this update, Health New Zealand's spending more on locum doctors than ever before. Figures released under the Official Information Act shows it spent $216 million last year. That's up from about $209 million spent in 2024 and $186 million in 2023. New Zealand and Singapore are teaming up as conflict in the Middle East reverberates across the globe. Prime Minister Chris Luxon's meeting counterparts in Singapore this week to discuss trade, defence and security. He'll also sign an agreement on trade and essential supplies, beefing up our exchange for food and fuel. Labour's immigration spokesperson says parts of ACT's proposed overhaul have all the vibes of America's ICE. ACT has unveiled a six-point plan involving more deportation, a five-year welfare stand down for visa holders, and a $6 daily surcharge on temporary work visas. Stabilisation work is set to begin at a slip site on State Highway 35 near Waikura in the Gisborne district. Cracking between the hillside and guardrails forced nightly closures between Potaka and Hicks Bay for over a week. That's news.
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4: In sport, early drama at Formula One's Miami Grand Prix. Liam Lawson is out of the race after his brakes locked and he crashed into Pierre Gasly. Lando Norris leads on the 20th lap of 57. The Wellington Phoenix have more work than they'd like ahead of the second home leg of their A-League football semi-final. The Brisbane Roar won the opener last night 2-1. Manchester United have solidified third on the Premier League football table after beating fourth-ranked Liverpool 3-2. The Panthers have defeated the Sea Eagles 18-16 to stay top of the NRL league table after round 9. And Wu Yitzer and Sean Murphy are at 4-all in the best of 35-frame snooker world championship final at Sheffield's Crucible Theatre. That's news and sport. I'm Adam Cooper.
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7: Good morning, here's your weather forecast for today. In Northland, Auckland and Coromandel, Cloudy periods, isolated showers in Northland, mainly in the east. Waikato to Whanganui, including Bay of Plenty and the central high country. Morning cloud or fog gradually breaking up and becoming fine. Areas of cloud developing later in the evening. Gisborne, Hawke's Bay and Wairarapa mainly fine with areas of morning fog. Manawatu, Horowhenua, Kapiti and Wellington mostly cloudy. Morning drizzle possibly about the ranges. Nelson, Buller, Grey and Westland mainly fine except for areas of morning and evening cloud or fog. Marlborough, Canterbury, Otago and Southland some low cloud and fog at first in Canterbury. Otherwise fine. And finally, Fiordland, mostly cloudy with isolated showers.
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0: It's Phil Wickham with
1: It's Your Name.
0: Sorry, Phil. Sorry about that.
2: Interrupting.
0: I know. Very
2: Phil
0: rude.
2: Wickham narrator.
0: Yes, I'm sorry, Phil. Yes, Phil Wickham with Star Mate. Good morning, Atamaria. Welcome into the Morning Sanctuary with Leah Nerida.
2: Or Sneezy and Wheezy, as we're calling ourselves this morning. Something's upset our noses in the studio.
0: Yeah, there's something in
2: here. Yeah, we're sneezing like
0: sneezing.
2: Me. Yeah. Achoo! I do not sneeze like that.
0: It might be my jumper. So this is my daughter's jumper, which I found in the cupboard.
2: Yeah.
0: But oh, I'll wear that. But who knows whether it's been washed, whether it's been cleaned, whether it's been lying in a dusty place beforehand. I don't know.
2: Have you noticed this time of year is when you pull out stuff that you've not worn for over a year and it does smell a little bit off? I've taken some tracksuits out and tops and they're like, oh, hello, that smells a bit musty.
0: Yeah, I know.
2: Yeah, yeah.
0: And especially something like this, like it just... It might be my jumper.
2: Yeah. No, it's not your jumper. It's your daughter's jumper.
0: Oh, yes, I must remind myself. Yep. This is true. Mm-hmm. Yes, who is away in Vietnam at the moment and having a great time, just saying. She met a couple of girls in a hostel and she did a hike with them.
2: Nice.
0: Which is really great because she was thinking that she might have to pay to do a tour to do this particular hike, but she came across a couple of other girls, so
2: nice.
0: Really happy for her.
2: Very nice. Very nice.
0: Well, coming up, we have got the Mystery Mum.
2: Yeah, it's going to be a big, big week for that one. Also, we're moving to the kitchen, where all the best chats happen, to talk about tulips, no
0: less. I know, because you don't need to go to the Netherlands to see ginormous tulip fields.
2: Mm. Also, we'll have a prayer to start your week.
0: We will.
2: And
0: also, we're heading to our Bibles next. It's a great verse. It's from Romans at chapter 14, verse 17. It's on the way in a moment. This is Caleb and John, Somebody Like Me.

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1: There's no avoiding it. Humility is something followers of Jesus are meant to practice. But humility doesn't mean low self-esteem. It doesn't mean rejecting encouragement or refusing compliments. It just means not focusing on ourselves. As Lewis puts it, real humility is not thinking less of ourselves, it's thinking about ourselves less.
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0: is the Morning Sanctuary with Nerida and Lee. We're going to have a look now at our verse of the day,
1: which is brought to you by the Bible Society Group, who believe the Bible is for everyone. So we're looking this morning at Book of Romans, chapter 14, verse 17. For the kingdom of God is not a matter of what we eat or drink, but of living a life of goodness and peace and joy in the Holy Spirit.
0: Thank goodness for that, that we don't have to obsess over what we eat or drink. You know, it's a life of goodness and peace and joy. I like that. The context or the backstory to this is that it is actually a theological turning point. So Paul is shifting the focus of the early church from all of these external rituals to internal spiritual reality, which, you know, that is a big turning point. So the Roman house churches, they were having a bit of tension between the weak and strong, so that's referred to in that verse, and primarily between the Jewish Christians who were still observing various dietary laws, and then also the Gentile Christians who felt free to eat anything. And so Paul is arguing that while these disputable matters are important, they shouldn't be used to judge others or cause a fellow believer to stumble. And so in the verse, he's saying, Paul's saying to, you know, lift your eyes above the menu to the master. He's essentially telling the Roman Christians that they're obsessing over the wrong things. The kingdom of God is not defined by what is on your plate, but by the state of your soul and your relationships, which is so interesting. Yeah.
1: Really smart. Clever chap, Mr. Paul, wasn't he?
0: Yes.
1: Very clever chap. Hey, that was Book of Romans, chapter 14, verse 17. Bible Society and their partners are excited to share Te Aronika, the audiobooks of Thessalonians in Te Reo Māori. Listen now at maoriaudiobible.nz.
0: Hey, coming up, I promised on Friday that I would do something, so I'll give you a bit of an update as to how that went. Yeah.

0: Runners Away with How Sweet the Sound. You're on the Morning Sanctuary. Great to have your company here. You're with Lee and Nerida. Now, on Friday, I was talking about going for a swim. And this came about because quite a few people had said, it's so hot at the moment. I've been swimming still. I swim every day, or I just went for a swim yesterday. I thought, oh, that sounds like a bit of me. I'm going to do that. I'm going to go for a swim.
1: You didn't just talk it about, mate. You talked it up big time. Like, you were like a boxer. I'm going in. I'm going in. I'm going in for a swim. Big time. Like, so how was it? How was the swim, Nerida?
0: Yeah, well, about that. So I got home. I went out and had a coffee with a friend after the show, and then oh, I just want to go home because I don't want to be in this inside this mall anymore. And got home and it just wasn't warm enough. I just didn't get hot. And so I didn't go for a swim. Yeah, okay. Sorry about that. So
1: that's okay.
0: I feel like I failed.
1: No, you didn't fail. You never fail. Let's not put that straight. You never fail, but it's still time. There's still time.
0: Yeah.
1: Come on. There's still time. Any excuses why you can't do it?
0: Yeah. Well, the days are getting colder.
1: Yeah, but come on, you are tough. Can do anything.
0: Maybe I might. Look, I'm just not going to talk a big talk this time. I'll just let you know if I've already done it. Hey, coming up for you, we have got our ponderous puzzle, but it's not the ponderous puzzle this week, is it, Lee?
1: No, because Mother's Day is this coming Sunday. So we've pulled out all the stops. We've gone to the boss. He's given us a nice big budget to buy the ultimate Mother's Day package, which is full of nice smelly stuff. So the way to get into this is to play
0: the Mystery Mum. Mm. Yeah, so that is coming up at the time that we would normally have the ponderous puzzle. So if you text in and you've got the answer right, you're in the draw to win this ultimate pamper pack for your mum or a mum in your life. And so we're going to be doing that draw on Friday. That's when the winner will be announced, which is pretty cool.
1: So get your phones ready. 8168, the keyword sanctuary. Clue number one coming up at about 10 to 7.
0: That's right. Prayer is next. This is Project of Love. It's Jeremiah 29.

0: Huani te tuatahi upoko tuarima rārangi te kaumāwha. 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
1: tētahi mea i āia, tāna i pai ai, ka whakarongo mai ia ki a tātou.
2: 1 John chapter 5 verse 14. 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

0: You're on The Morning Sanctuary. That was your Quippers Worship. It's called Living Water. You're with Nerida and Lee, and it's just gone 6:30. We're going to take a moment to pray.
1: Now, this morning we're going to pray for all of you, as we start the week now. It's like a race, isn't it? Like, you know, if you see the start of your week, dear Lord, we ask for just the right attitude as we go into this week. Give us the energy and the patience to take whatever may come our way. And let's not forget that you are with us, silently behind us all the way as we travel into the week. Whether it's whether there's illness in the family or big challenges coming up, but let us know that you are there. You are always there, and you surround us with your peace and your understanding.
0: Yeah, amen. And just thinking about illness in the family, I do pray for those that are sick, those who are very, very sick, and those who are just, you know, just got, you know, a mild cold or something like that. I do, you know, you have that ability to heal, Lord God, and we do pray for your healing for those that are sick, particularly those who are really unwell. We just pray, Holy Spirit, you'd just come and you'd put right everything that's wrong in their body, Lord God, that your healing power would just come over them and that they would just make a complete recovery. And we just pray that in the name of Jesus. Hey, coming up, we're going to head into the kitchen.
1: Ooh, good.
0: Because it's time for Kitchen Chat. That's where all the best chats happen. It's Hillsong Worship. It's Brooke Lidgetwood, who you say I am.

0: Hillsong Worship and Brooke Lidgetwood on the Morning Sanctuary. Who you say I am? You're with Nerida and Lee, and we're heading to the kitchen because the kitchen is where A, the coffee machine is, and B, where all the good chats happen.
1: And where all the announcers this time of morning are scrambling for the one microwave that we have in there.
0: Yeah.
1: So we're all trying to make our porridge, aren't we?
0: Yep.
1: Yeah.
0: And getting coffee and all that sort of stuff.
1: It works though, doesn't it? We have this like dance routine that goes on. You kind of all move around.
0: It's quite a tight space.
1: It is,
0: we all shuffle
1: and
0: around.
1: And it's very echoey, full of radio announcers talking at the tops of their voices. It's a way to wake up, isn't it?
0: Yes. Mm-mm. Did you know, Lee,
1: that
0: you don't need to go to the Netherlands to see ginormous, great big, huge tulip fields?
1: Oh, I have been to the Netherlands and I have seen them.
0: Have you?
1: Yes, I have. They were beautiful.
0: Really?
1: Yeah, just rose. It was just incredible.
0: Yeah. See, I wanted to see that, but we were there at the wrong season.
1: Okay.
0: Well, that's okay, though, Nerida, because I can just go down to Edendale in New Zealand.
1: Wow. Okay.
0: So, Edendale in Southland, which is only 20 minutes from Invercargill, they have massive amounts of fields of tulips. And so they have a Tulip Day fundraiser on Labor Day, and there's lots of stalls and even helicopter rides and all that sort of stuff. So you can go there and you can see these amazing tulip fields, which I think I might actually do that. I might book a little trip. It does get very, very busy. The interesting thing about the tulip fields, though, is they're actually not growing for the flowers. They're actually growing for the bulbs.
1: There's big money in that.
0: Really big money. The company that owns this one in Edendale, they also have a company in the Netherlands. And so they can supply the market, global market, who want tulips around the world because our seasons are the opposite.
1: Oh, that's brilliant.
0: It is brilliant.
1: That is so good.
0: Actually, annually export 60 million bulbs from New Zealand. Most of our bulbs actually go to the United States.
1: Yeah.
0: But they also go to Canada, Australia, Poland, Austria, France, Norway, South Korea, China and Thailand. Big bucks.
1: Wow. Where do you sit on tulips? Because I personally, I'm not fussed about them. I just think they're a bit overrated, if I'm honest.
0: Oh, I think
1: you like a tulip?
0: Yeah, I do like a tulip.
1: Do you?
0: Yeah.
1: Okay.
0: Yes, I tried growing them. I think I got one. I don't know. Wow. It's just probably not cold enough. It needs a cold winter, for the bulbs.
1: So brilliant. Okay, so Edendale in New Zealand is the place to go if you want to go and see tulips.
0: That's right. So Labor Day, I might just have to take a couple of days off either side and take a trip down there, Lee.
1: I might pop down to accounts until Iris.
0: Oh, nice.
1: Yeah, she'd love that.
0: She might be a bit jealous. She might tell her friend Daffodil. Hey, on the way, we've got our mystery mum. No ponderous puzzle. Today, it's the mystery mum.

0: That's Torrin Wells on The Morning Sanctuary. God's not done with you. You're with Lee and Nerida, and it is time for the very first clue of our Who's the Mystery Mum. So Mother's Day is on Sunday. So all this week, Monday to Thursday, we are no longer having the Ponderous Puzzle. It's Who's the Mystery Mum.
1: And up for grabs, because we have a fantastic prize. It's the it's an incredible pamper pack.
0: Yep, the ultimate pamper pack.
1: It's got so much in there. There's soaps, there's chocolates, there's shampoo, there's lots of stuff I don't even recognise, to be honest. It's a woman thing. I don't recognise all that stuff, actually.
0: Yeah, really nice things in there. So every correct guess goes in the draw for this ultimate pamper pack. So let's not delay this anymore. Let's get on with the clue.
1: Okay, this famous mum, this is a clue number one. Now, despite this mum never going to school, she never owned a driver's license, she didn't even own a passport, she somehow managed to visit over 100 countries. And in that time of visiting 100 countries, it equates to about 42 times around the world that she travelled.
0: Mm.
1: But which famous mum is this?
0: Okay, so she never went to school, didn't own a driver's license or a passport, but she did travel.
1: Yeah.
0: Okay, who is the mystery mum? You can guess on 8168 with the first word sanctuary. If you are correct, well, you'll be going into the draw for the ultimate pamper pack, and that prize will be drawn on Friday. Hey, coming up, we've got news, sport and weather. Stars Go Dimmer on the way with Holy.
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5: In this update, Health New Zealand is spending more on locum doctors than ever before. Figures released to our newsroom under the Official Information Act shows it spent $216 million last year, up from about $209 million spent in 2024 and about $186 million in 2023. Disgraced former Deputy Police Commissioner Jevon McSkimming's awards were revoked after a strongly worded email from the Commissioner. Top cop Richard Chambers wrote to Police Minister Mark Mitchell in November, saying McSkimming's actions were disgraceful and made it untenable for him to keep his awards. Labor says New Zealand would be shooting itself in the foot if it enacted ACT's proposed immigration changes. Its six-point plan includes greater use of deportation, a one-year expiry on accredited employer visa categories, and creating a dedicated enforcement unit for overstayers. It also sets a $6 daily infrastructure surcharge on temporary work visas. And some small businesses are taking things one month at a time. More than one in six small to medium enterprises surveyed by financial technology firm Prosper say they have less than a month of cash reserves. That's news.
6: News brought to you by CBM Christian Blind Mission, restoring sight and helping people with disabilities thrive.
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8: Kimi Antonelli wins the Miami Grand Prix, and for the first time ever, a driver takes his first three poles in succession and converts them.
5: Liam Lawson, meanwhile, has crashed out of the race after his brakes locked on the sixth lap of 57. Golfer Kazuma Kibori's earned $69,000 by finishing at a share of 13th on 4 under par at the European Tour's Turkish Open. Ryan Fox is tied for 27th at the latest PGA Tour event. He's finished with a 4 under par 68 to sit at 5 under overall, 13 strokes back from outright leader Cam Young. And the Wellington Phoenix have lost their opening A-League football semi-final leg 2-1 to the Brisbane Roar. That's news and sport. I'm Adam Cooper.
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10: Good morning, here's your weather forecast for today. Northland, Auckland and Coromandel. Cloudy periods, isolated showers in Northland, mainly in the east. Waikato to Whanganui, including Bay of Plenty and the Central High Country. Morning cloud or fog gradually breaking up and becoming fine. Areas of cloud developing later in the evening. Gisborne, Hawke's Bay and Wairarapa mainly fine with areas of morning fog. Manawatu, Horowhenua, Kapiti and Wellington mostly cloudy. Morning drizzle possibly about the ranges. Nelson, Buller, Grey and Westland mainly fine except for areas of morning and evening cloud or fog. Marlborough, Canterbury, Otago and Southland some low cloud and fog at first in Canterbury. Otherwise fine. And finally, Fiordland, mostly cloudy with isolated showers.
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0: Galatians 5 verse 23. Gentleness and self-control. 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

0: That's Cody Cairns with a Firm Foundation. Atamaria, good morning. Know my heart, am I? Welcome on into the morning sanctuary. It's great to have you here. You're with Nerida and Lee. Happy Monday.
1: Happy Monday. Hey,
0: Nerida. And may the 4th be with you.
1: Of course, of course. Actually, talking about that, about Star Wars, my best mate is a massive Star Wars fan.
0: Is he?
1: He is indeed. But he's very, very ill at the moment. Very ill. And
0: you're going to have to give him a call and say, may the 4th be with
1: you. I will, actually.
0: He will appreciate that.
1: What he did appreciate was that I went and spent some time with him on Sunday morning in hospital because his wife and sister had been doing the hard yards. They were absolutely cream crackered, okay? So I said, look, Sunday morning, I'll come in. I'll sit with him for a few hours. Mm-hmm. So I did that. I was there for 4 hours from opening at 8 till about midday. And boys being boys, we were great. We were sitting there. We had our feet on the bed with our shoes on. We were looking up videos of old music from the 80s and stuff like that and reminiscing. Sitting there, 4 hours worth of that. Then in comes his wife and his sister. tutting away.
0: Yeah.
1: Put the light on. Fluff up his pillows.
0: Aww.
1: Get the tissue box out. Pull a tissue out the top. Clean up all the old Macca's containers. What else? They bought magazines, bought books, crosswords and stuff like that. And I just went from like, oh, I'm the worst mate ever. I felt terrible. Like, I just bought McDonald's and we're sitting there being boys.
0: Oh, look, I think people are just different, aren't they? So he would have loved your company.
1: Yeah.
0: And then, you know, I'm sure he loved somebody coming in and fluffing up his pillow as well.
1: He did. But it was really, really a distinct difference in how men and women operate, you know.
0: Yeah.
1: We were just like a couple of, it was like a student's bedroom, that
0: his little private room. Oh, my gosh, I wonder what the nurses thought when they saw all the McDonald's packaging everywhere.
1: They didn't get, we hit those.
0: Oh, that's nice. Nice that you went to see him. That's great. Hey, coming up for you, no ponderous puzzle this week. It is Who's the Mystery Mum? We've got an ultimate hamper pack we're going to give away on Friday to every correct guess that comes in goes in the drawer for the ultimate pamper pack.
1: Yep, and also we have this morning a prayer from the past from a chap called Alexander McNeil, a fish sorter that preserved not only fish, but the folk around him.
0: And, well, Lee came to our house for dinner on Saturday night, so he surprised me and said, I'm going to do a Google review on this.
1: I have.
0: So that is next. This is Young and Free. Love Won't Let Me Down.

0: That's Young and Free, Love Won't Let Me Down. You're listening into The Morning Sanctuary. Now, we don't usually do Google reviews here, but it turns out that today is an exception.
1: Well, there's an exception because I've waited 15 months to get into this restaurant. That's a long time.
0: Yeah.
1: Of dropping so many hints to be invited to this restaurant. And it only took me to invite the owners of this restaurant to my house, and then they were obliged to invite me to theirs.
0: Oh, obliged, yeah, obliged. That's what it was.
1: Okay, so I went to Nerida's on Saturday night for dinner, and I thought I would give a Google review.
0: Okay, look, I'm partial to a Google review. I've left a few myself.
1: I'm sure you have.
0: My rule is that I'll only do a review if it's positive.
1: Yeah. Okay.
0: Like, I'm just not interested in kind of leaving a review if there's something slightly bad or uncomfortable. Okay. That's just dumb.
1: Well, okay. You ready for this?
0: Okay. All right. Here we go.
1: Okay. Now, I usually look for three things in a restaurant.
0: Whatever.
1: No. Good food.
0: Okay.
1: A vibe that doesn't scream dentist waiting room.
0: Oh, yes.
1: And a chef who's willing to suffer for their art. Now, this weekend, I found all three at Shays Ashcroft. Walking in, the ambience is, well, specific. I'd call it kind of high-end eclectic. The artwork on the walls is bold and stares at you while you're looking at your food and sampling your food. But don't get me started on the lampshades. How many lampshades does one restaurant need?
0: Look, I am partial to a lamp. Lamps are great.
1: Oh, you ever. Hey, but come on, let's talk about the food. The sides. The maitre d' was lovely. His name was Rob, and he brought out a rustic bread that was so crunchy, and it was just, crispy and lovely. And the catch is, it was served with not just butter, but real glorious New Zealand butter.
0: Yes. Mm. I did that because I was hoping for a 5-star rating.
1: Oh, don't jump your guns yet,
0: man,
1: sister.
0: There's more.
1: Because on the downside, I did peek into the kitchen to see Chef Nerida preparing the salad. Now, fair play to her, she was focused on the garnish. So focused, in fact, that she cut the tip of her finger.
0: Now, yeah, it was a pretty bad cut.
1: It was a very bad cut. Now, some people might call this commitment to the craft. And usually you pay extra for that kind of blood, sweat and tears in your seasoning. But it was interesting and painful to watch. Now, for the main, I had the fish shakshuka. It was spicy, vibrant and perfectly poached. It's a kind of dish that says, I'm sophisticated, but I'm not afraid to get a little bit messy. It was perfect. Now, after dinner was a dessert, but that is going to be reviewed later. So we moved into the kind of seated area where it's some light chat about, well, it wasn't say chat, it was more about gloating that we're all EV drivers and it's a great time to be an EV driver.
0: And who brought that conversation up?
1: That was all enjoyed over a cup of delicious, fabulous roasted Japanese green tea. So the verdict?
0: Hang on.
1: 5 stars.
0: Oh, it has to be 5 stars.
1: The food was delicious. The decor was interesting. The conversation was great. And the chef literally gave her all for the plate. Just maybe...
0: Phew.
1: Yeah, sorry?
0: Phew.
1: Maybe if you do go there, though, just make sure that there's not any extra protein in your salad.
0: Yes. Well, thank you, Lee.
1: You're welcome.
0: I apologise for that. So my finger is still very bandaged up. I talked to a nurse yesterday about what I should do, so I've got some advice there. I'm too scared to take the plasters off. It's just going to stay there for a few days.
1: That was a very, very savage cut.
0: It was a bit, yes. And the nurse said, like, if it starts to smell or if it gets sore, then go and see your doctor.
1: But, hey, buddy, thank you so much for finally inviting me to dinner. It was lovely to spend time with you and Rob, and it was, nice time. Thank you so much.
0: Oh, it was really good. Yeah. I enjoyed it. So, Lee. Mm-hmm. You can't escape this. A Google review of Lee's dessert is up next. This is Maverick City Music.

0: You're with Leah Nerida on the Morning Sanctuary. That's a Maverick City Music. All that I need. Well, a lovely dinner was had on Saturday night. Even earned myself a 5-star rating, my very first one. Even though I nearly chopped the top of my finger off. So it is time for the Google review of the dessert.
1: Now, the story here is that last week we put out the call, please tell Lee what he can make and take to Nerida's for dinner, because I'm not the best of cooks, actually. And actually, I don't make desserts, so I really need help. And Betty steps up.
0: She did. So Lee decided to take Betty's advice. So Betty's suggestion was, I don't know what you'd call it, but basically you have ginger nuts, you crumb them up, smash them up, make them into crumbs, put them in the bottom of the dish, then stewed apple, then custard, and then you just continuously layer those.
1: So a bit of a confession here, and this is not embellished, this is not made up. I nearly cried smashing up those biscuits.
0: Why?
1: Because I'm British, we love biscuits.
0: And
1: it felt like murder. Honestly, I was smashing the rolling pin in the packet.
0: Yeah.
1: I was like, this is so wrong.
0: Oh, but so right.
1: Mm.
0: So, said dessert was presented in a beautiful glass dish. That is perfect. You need to be able to see the layers. Very happy to be able to see the layers smashed up to the right consistency of crumbing. And to top it off, he even stewed the apple himself. Bought the apples, peeled them, cooked them, cooled them, and popped those on top of the crumbs. Very nice. Nice homemade aspect there.
1: Yeah, yep.
0: And then tip some custard over the top. Perfect custard. And then on top of that, there was something else. Was it more biscuit crumbs?
1: I did it. I did 3 tiers of each. Of biscuit, apple and custard. And then on the top.
0: On the top was some grated dark chocolate, just to give it that je ne sais quoi.
1: Mm-hmm.
0: So, exquisitely presented, very well executed. It tasted delicious. 5 stars, Lee.
1: Oh, thank you. 5 stars.
0: Good job.
1: Thank you very much. But all praise goes to Betty. Thank you, Betty.
0: Yes, thanks, Betty, for the suggestion.
1: Yeah,
0: but
1: yeah.
0: You did it, Lee.
1: Yeah,
0: so
1: I did.
0: It was great.
1: Yep, and it didn't turn to custard, which is great.
0: Well, it kind of was custardy.
1: It was custard,
0: but
1: yep,
0: it was delicious custardy.
1: You saved my bees. Thanks, Betty.
0: Yep. All in all, a 5-star Google rating all round. When the

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There it is, Sanctuary, New Zealand's worship station. 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

0: Brand new to Sanctuary, it's Oscar Ironside, Hope for a Living. I like it very much. Hey, we have got our ponderous puzzle coming up in 20 minutes' time, but for this week and this week only, it's not the ponderous puzzle, it's Who's the Mystery Mum?
1: Yeah, because this coming Sunday is Mother's Day, so early warning there if you've not got anything, start to think about it now. And we've changed the ponderous puzzle to Who's the Mystery Mum? So at 10 to each hour, we'll give you one of three clues. All of the correct answers go in the drawer for the big draw this coming Friday at 7:15 a.m.
0: It's the ultimate pamper pack. That is what you're going to be playing for. So in this pamper pack, let me tell you what's there. We've got a mask, a face mask. There is also a foot mask. There's
1: A foot mask. Really? Okay.
0: Yep.
1: All right, fair enough.
0: There's a scented candle, there's scented hand cream, there's pillow spray, there's a shower steamer.
1: Sorry, pillow spray.
0: Yeah, I don't know, Lee. Spray your pillow probably with lavender or something.
1: Okay.
0: Help all you right.
1: Yep. We could do a men's one where you spray it with CRC.
0: Gross. Yeah. There's a shower steamer. Again, I don't know. There's some lovely good soap. There's a headband. There's some organic lemonade, there's some Ferrero Rocher chocolates, dark chocolate.
1: Okay.
0: There's a Molly Whoppy cookie, there's some coconut ice, all sorts of things in this ultimate pamper pack.
1: Wish I was a mum.
0: Yes. Well, I am a mum.
1: You can't win.
0: So it is Who's the Mystery Mum? A fresh new clue given at 10 to the hour every day, Monday to Thursday, and the winner will be announced at 7:15 on Friday. Friday. Coming up, prayers from the past. That is on the way. This is We Are.

0: Recently, I watched a documentary of a team who cycled the Tour de France route. Over the taxing 21-day ride, they were pushed to the limit by distance and heat and elevation. And they soon realised how important their team members were if they were going to complete the course. When tempted to give up, it was those alongside who gave the encouragement and the much-needed motivation to enable them to keep going. You and I have a God-given race to complete. There will be tough times when our faith is tested, we're tempted to give up. We need other believers alongside us, urging us to keep going, to run with perseverance, to not give up. And then, when our race ends, we'll be able to say with confidence, I have finished my race. Mahara ki tō tātou atua e tēnei rā. Remember God today. I'm Alison Shaw.
1: This is Sanctuary.

0: Grace, you're on the Morning Sanctuary with Nerida and Lee, and we're going to have a look at our prayers from the past. And today we are looking at Alexander McNeil. So he's from the Isle of Barra in the Outer Hebrides of Scotland, and wow, he was around from the late 18th century through to the early 19th. So his primary trade was a fish salter. Interesting.
1: Okay.
0: So it was a very important role at that time for the local economy where he lived, where he processed and preserved fish. And he's probably perhaps not uber famous, not a globally known historical figure, but he is significant because he preserved the oral traditions, not only fish, but oral traditions, and also folk history of the Outer Hebrides. And he's known for his insights into the daily life, culture, and economic realities of the highland and island communities of that time. And he often captured stories of ordinary people, and he's remembered for his contribution as a working clansman on the ancestral lands of Clan McNeil.
1: Wow.
0: McNeil. There we go. So this is one of his prayers.
2: As it was, as it is, as it shall be, evermore. O Tryon, God of grace, with the ebb, with the flow, O Tryon, God of grace, with the ebb, with the flow, as it was, as it is, as it shall be, evermore, God of grace, God in Trinity, within the ebb, within the flow, ever it is so. God of grace, O Trinity, with the ebb and flow. Amen. Wow, what a great prayer. And it's good that people that, you know, kind of, you think are doing a really small, inconsequential jobs, are actually keeping history and so forth alive. That was a prayer today from Alexander McNeil.

0: Phil King and Meredith Andrews at Psalm 23. You're on the Morning Sanctuary with Lee and Nerida, and it's time for the Ponderous Puzzle clue number two. But it's not really the Ponderous Puzzle, is it, Lee? It is
1: no.
0: Who is the mystery mum?
1: And if you all correct answers this week, go into Friday's draw, which we'll do at 7:15 for the Ultimate Mum's Pamper Pack, which includes a sunflower foot mask and Wonderlust lavender pillow spray, which I'm still confused about.
0: Yeah, and many, many other things. But those are the things that Lee's like, what is that?
1: A foot mask, come on, really?
0: Well, sometimes your feet get dry, so to have like a sheet full of moisturising agents is probably quite good.
1: Okay, I'll take your word for that.
0: Yeah.
1: Righty, okay, we are looking for a mystery one. Now, clue number one, despite never going to school, this mum actually never owned a driver's licence or a passport, but somehow she managed to visit over 100 countries, which equates to travelling around the world 42 times.
0: Wow, that's a lot of travel.
1: How did she do that without a passport or a driving licence? I wonder. Clue number two, she successfully bred a new breed of dog called a Dorgie. This happened by a mistake when one of her dogs accidentally bred with one of her sister's Dachshunds. Out came a Dorgie, and then for the rest of her life, she had Dorgies.
0: Okay, so who is the mystery mum? Text in on 8168 with the first word sanctuary. If you are correct, you will get a text from us saying that you're in the draw. Otherwise, we'll text you back and saying that you can try again. And every correct text goes in the draw, and it will be drawn on Friday at 7:15 for the Ultimate Pamper Pack, which includes a foot mask.
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6: In this update, New Zealand exporters could be eligible for up to $1 billion in tariff refunds from the US, according to new modelling by consulting firm EY New Zealand. A US Supreme Court decision in February found Donald Trump's sweeping emergency tariffs imposed between April last year and February this year were illegal. The Senior Doctors Union says new figures on the spend on locum doctors reflect how exposed smaller hospitals are. Health New Zealand's bill tops more than $216 million last year, up from $186 million in 2023. Lakes District had the biggest jump from $5.6 million to $12 million, similar to the spend in the Auckland DHB area. The trial for the man accused of killing a Nelson policewoman begins in Christchurch today. Senior Sergeant Lynn Fleming died after a car rammed into her and then into a police car in the early hours of New Year's Day 2025. And sea level rise and coastal flood risk may be lower than first thought in parts of Marlborough. The District Council's improved modelling shows projections for the lower Waido Plain near Blenheim finds the problems less widespread than previously believed. That's news.
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6: And sports to Formula One, where Mercedes' teenage phenom has triumphed again. Kimi Antonelli has secured the Miami Grand Prix. The 19-year-old's reflected on becoming the first F1 driver to convert his initial three pole positions into wins.
9: This is just the beginning. The road is still long, but we're working super hard, and you know, the team is doing an incredible job. Yeah, I'm going to enjoy this one and then get back to work because Canada is in 2 weeks' time.
6: Liam Lawson crashed out on lap 6 due to a gearbox failure. Canterbury have ended Otago's unbeaten start to the NBL basketball season with an 87-72 win in Christchurch. And the Wellington Phoenix women have lost their opening A-League football semi-final leg 2-1 to the Brisbane Roar. That's news and sport. I'm Adam Cooper.
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12: Good morning, here's your weather forecast for today. Northland, Auckland and Coromandel, cloudy periods, isolated showers in Northland, mainly in the east. Waikato to Whanganui, including Bay of Plenty and the Central High Country, morning cloud or fog gradually breaking up and becoming fine. Areas of cloud developing later in the evening. Gisborne, Hawke's Bay and Wairarapa, mainly fine with areas of morning fog. Manawatu, Horowhenua, Kaipati and Wellington, mostly cloudy, morning drizzle possibly about the ranges. Nelson, Buller, Grey and Westland, mainly fine except for areas of morning and evening cloud or fog. Marlborough, Canterbury, Otago and Southland, some low cloud and fog at first in Canterbury, otherwise fine. And finally, Fiordland, mostly cloudy with isolated showers.
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14: 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All of us, like sheep, have strayed away. We have left God's paths to follow our own. Yet the Lord laid on him the sins of us all.
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0: Trusting God, it's Elevation Worship. You're on the Morning Sanctuary with Lee and Nerida, Atamari here. No Mai, Heidi Mai. Welcome on in. It's great to have your company.
1: It is that time of year, obviously, when the temperature drops and things get a bit cooler and you reach for the stuff, the clothes you've not worn all summer that you've tucked down in the bottom drawer. You put them on and they're a bit, they pen and ink a little bit. They've been a bit smelly. So we had this awkward situation in the studio where, how can I say this?
0: My jumper smells a bit cupboardy,
1: apparently. It does. It smells a little bit musty, mate. It smells like, I don't know, it's not got any fresh air for a while. So you do have a little bit of a smell,
0: Now I want to take it off, but I can't.
1: Oh, don't do that. But yeah, maybe you should dip into our prize and get one of those pillar sprays out or something.
0: Oh, right, yes.
1: It's not a bad smell. It's not a bad smell, but it's just noticeable.
0: Right.
1: Yeah, kind of like you know...
0: Well, I can't smell anything because I feel like my jumper is making me sneeze.
1: Yeah. You know like when you walk in someone's house, they got a dog and it's that doggy smell, yeah?
0: Yeah.
1: It's a bit that kind of level. Yeah,
0: oh.
1: So you do...
0: That's not good, Lee.
1: Well, if you will kind of just, you know, get stuff out of the cupboard without prepping it, what do you expect? So, yeah, anyway.
0: Okay.
1: Anyway.
0: All right, well, that's my jumper for you this morning. 1-star Google rating for that one. Hey, coming up, we have got Who's the Mystery Mum? So that is closer to 10 to 8.
1: Also, I'm going to look back in Christian history, like people like St. Ambrose of Milan. We've also got St. Isidore of Seville. And a great escape by a group of nuns.
0: Nice. Mm. Next, though, it's time for you to do a little bit of winning. We've got a game of which book in the Bible? And straight after this one, this is the David Crowder Band, Oh, for a Thousand Tongues to Sing.

0: David Crowder Band on the Morning Sanctuary. Oh, for a thousand tongues to sing. You are with Nerida and Lee. And it's time to do a bit of winning. We've got a beautiful Sanctuary journal to give away this morning. And it's a game of which book in the Bible?
1: Yeah, now, quite tricky because this could be one of the last journals we have, actually.
0: Aww.
1: I just noticed that we're running very low on these.
0: Oh, I really like those journals. We need to get some more.
1: Well, actually, you know what? Let's check out the brains on Nerida. Nerida had a great idea last week for something to replace it. Look at the smile on your face.
0: It was a great idea.
1: What was it? Come and share.
0: You know, when you have a real estate agent come to your house and they end up giving you a notepad that you pop on your fridge?
1: Yep.
0: One of those, but with Sanctuary, Morning Sanctuary on it.
1: How cool an idea is that?
0: I think it's pretty great because I love those pads. They're so handy.
1: So I'm looking in that today, so I'm going to design that and see what we can do, but until then, we have one of the last remaining Sanctuary journals to be won in our game.
0: Okay, and the way this works is we're looking for the book in the Bible. So we've got, say, three clues, three descriptions of this book, and you just have to figure out what book it is that we're talking about. So you can text in on 8168 with the first word Sanctuary, or give us a call, 0800 355 455.
1: Okay, the book is a collection of five smaller books or sections. It is the most quoted book in the New Testament. It also includes specific technical instructions for a chief musician.
0: All right, what book is it? You can get in touch. Let us know, and you may well be winning for yourself a Sanctuary journal. This one's Mercy Me with Make It Well.

0: And it's a Mercy Me on the Morning Sanctuary. Make it well. You're with Lee and Nerida, and it's time to do a bit of winning. It is a game of what is the book? What is the book in the Bible? We've got three clues. You just have to figure out what the book is.
1: And the prize is a Sanctuary journal, which I'm using to fan my face to get away from the smell of Nerida's jersey this morning.
0: Yeah, sorry about that.
1: Okay, so the three clues are, the book is a collection of five smaller books or sections. It is the most quoted book in the New Testament, and it includes specific technical instructions for a chief musician.
0: Okay. What's the book? You can text in on 8168 with the first word Sanctuary. You could also give us a call. How about that? 0800 355 455. And make a guess, because you may well be winning for yourself a Sanctuary journal. This is Bethel Music, Brooke Lidgett-Wood with Holy Song.

Life can feel a little hectic at times, whether it's managing the kids, deadlines, or battling traffic. It's nice to know that at the end of the day, you can wind down with evening devotion with Kathy Jenke. Tune in for inspirational music and spiritual encouragement, where faith, hope, and love are explored through reflections, scripture, prayer, and conversation. Connect, reflect, and be inspired with Kathy Jenke. Weeknights 7 to midnight. It's your evening devotion.

0: Sanctus Real with one of my favourites at the moment. It's Steady. Well, you're on Sanctuary with Lee and Nerida, and it is time to do a bit of winning. We've got a beautiful Sanctuary journal to give away with a game of which book in the Bible is it?
1: So we have three questions for you, and here they go. First question, first clue. The book is a collection of five smaller books or sections, and it is the most quoted book in the New Testament.
0: Mm-hmm.
1: And finally, it includes specific technical instructions for the chief musician.
0: Okay, well, we had many people get in touch, but there can be only one winner, and we've got Chris on the line. Good morning.
2: Good morning.
0: How are you today, Chris?
2: I'm good, thank you. Good.
0: That's good. So what do you think the book is?
2: I think it's the Book of Psalms.
0: Oh, I think you might be correct.
1: Well done. Well done, brother. Well done.
0: Did you know that straight away?
2: Yeah.
0: Good.
2: Five books, technical instructions for a musician.
0: Yep. That was a bit of a giveaway, really, wasn't it?
1: So are you musically minded in any way? Are you in the worship band or anything like that?
2: No, not at all. I like singing in church, but no.
1: Yeah, same as me, mate. Same as me. Yeah.
0: And what are you up to today, Chris?
2: Well, I've just arrived. I've just parked my car, ready to go to work.
0: Oh, nice.
2: So, yeah.
0: And what do you do for work?
2: I work for a healthcare company called Habit Health, and I work with people recovering from surgery or accidents or things like that.
1: Wow, well done.
0: Interesting.
1: That's so cool.
0: That's fantastic. Yeah. All right, Chris, well, if you hold the line, we'll get some details off you, and we'll get this journal on its way.
1: So there you go. It was the Book of Psalms.

Somewhere, sometime, somehow, we've all failed. We've broken a promise. We've let someone down. We've let ourselves down. We've sinned. And when a failure like that happens, we think that plan A is broken. Plan A is smashed beyond repair. But with God, thanks to His mercy, His amazing grace, His forgiveness and love, there is always a new plan A. A plan A after a plan A after a plan A.

0: That's Tim Nuffield, Audrey Assad on the Morning Sanctuary. That is Cornerstone. You're with Leah Nerida. It is the 4th of May. May the 4th be with you.
1: Oh, of course, yeah.
0: Are we going to have a look at today in Christian history?
1: Now, one of the most influential figures in church history passed away today at dawn in 397 AD. Now, he was a former governor turned bishop. He was so fearless about his faith. He once forced Emperor Theodosius to do public penitence. He's also perhaps well known for the conversion of St. Augustine, who he also baptized. So that was the passing today of St. Ambrose of Milan.
0: Amazing.
1: Yes, good guy. Yeah, really good guy. Also today, St. Isidore of Seville. Now, he's the patron saint of the internet.
0: What? There's a patron saint of the internet.
1: There is today, because today is his feast day, often called the last of the early church fathers. He was a prolific scholar and compiled the Entomology, the first Catholic encyclopedia to preserve all that early information. Hence, because he's so knowledgeable, that's why he's the patron saint of the internet.
0: Is he actually?
1: He is, yeah.
0: Or
1: yeah,
0: is this a joke?
1: No, he actually is. Yeah,
0: okay.
1: He is.
0: Okay.
1: And finally, there was a great escape, because on this day in 1523, 12 nuns who were Catholic who wanted to come over to the Protestant movement in Saxony wanted to get out of the place they were in the cloisters. So they were smuggled out in old fish barrels.
0: Wow. They couldn't just walk out.
1: No, it was against the law. That would have been death, a death sentence to walk away from that thing. Interestingly, one of them was Katharina von Bora, who went on to marry the reformer Martin Luther.
0: Oh, wow. How amazing.
1: Yeah, so
0: that would be really amazing to watch a movie about that.
1: Wouldn't it?
0: Yeah.
1: Yeah, it probably is.
0: Yeah.
1: Probably is. There you go. Today in Christian history.
0: All right. Well, coming up, who's the mystery mum? That is on the way at 10 to 9. Here's Matt Redman with King of Wonders.

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0: It's the Morning Sanctuary with Nerida and Lee. That's Bethel Music with The Blood. While we're heading towards 9 o'clock, which means it is the third and final clue for Who's the Mystery Mum?
1: Yeah, this week we switched out. We've gone from Ponderous Puzzle because Mother's Day is coming up this Sunday. So we're looking for a Mystery Mum Monday to Thursday this week, and a big draw for the Ultimate Mums Pack coming up on Friday. So clue number one. Despite never going to school or owning a driver's license or even a passport, this mum managed to visit over 100 countries around the world, which equates to travelling the globe 42 times.
0: That's incredible.
1: Isn't it? Mm. Isn't it? Now, clue number two, she successfully bred a new breed of dog called a Dorgie when one of her dogs accidentally bred with one of her sister's Dachshunds. And out came a Dorgie.
0: Ta-da! Yep, amazing.
1: And finally, during her lifetime, like Nerida, she's estimated to have sat for over 200 official portraits.
0: I've never had a portrait, Lee.
1: Have you not? Well, no. I think we should look into that.
0: Oh, no, we not should. If you're going to be doing it.
1: She actually had her first portrait when she was 7 years old.
0: Oh, really?
1: And, and they were still continuing to do right up to her passing away.
0: So she's had 200.
1: Yeah.
0: That would be a bit tedious.
1: You've had none.
0: Oh, no, I'm okay with that. Very okay. Wow, 200, that's a lot. That's a lot to sit through.
1: Yeah.
0: All right, that is the ponderous puzzle this morning, or should I say, who's the mystery mum? So if you think you know who it is, text in on 8168 with the first word sanctuary, because if you are correct, you will automatically go into the draw to win for your mum the ultimate pamper pack. Now, this is going to be drawn on Friday at 7:15. Here we go. High stakes for this one. Mm. Coming up, we've got the news. Also, Natalie Grant with Your Great Name.
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7: In this update, new modelling suggests New Zealand exporters could be eligible for up to $1 billion in US tariff refunds. A US Supreme Court ruling reversed President Donald Trump's sweeping emergency tariffs on the basis they were unlawful and exceeded executive authority. Kiwi exporters subject to the tariffs may be able to receive money back, particularly if they imported into the US through a subsidiary. Acknowledgement from Health New Zealand that rural and provincial areas will always struggle more with permanent health care. It spent more than $216 million last year on locum doctors, up from about $186 million in 2023. ACT's leaders defending criticism of the party's immigration election promises. The party's unveiled a six-point plan involving more deportation, a five-year welfare stand-down for visa holders, and a dedicated overstayer enforcement unit within Immigration New Zealand. Three people are dead after the outbreak of a rare infectious disease on a cruise ship in the Atlantic Ocean. The World Health Organization says at least one case of hantavirus has been confirmed. The disease is linked to rodents. That's news.
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7: In sport, Tottenham have beaten Aston Villa 2-1 in Premier League football to move temporarily clear of the relegation zone on 37 points. On current standings, West Ham on 36 would join Burnley and Wolves in departing. Coach Benji Marshall has told his Tigers team that their second half efforts against the Sharks were unacceptable. An 18-10 halftime lead for the hosts turned into a 52-10 ambush in the NRL. And a win for the little guys. New Zealand's under 85 kilogram men's rugby team have beaten Sri Lanka 25-10 in Kandy. The Light Blacks survived a heavy-handed referee with five players yellow carded during the contest. That's News and Sports. I'm Adam Cooper.
0: Business can be demanding, but you don't have to do it alone. The Well is a space to be encouraged and renewed in your faith. 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
11: Good morning, here's your weather forecast for today. Northland, Auckland and Coromandel. Cloudy periods, isolated showers in Northland, mainly in the east. Waikato to Whanganui, including Bay of Plenty and the Central High Country. Morning cloud or fog gradually breaking up and becoming fine. Areas of cloud developing later in the evening. Gisborne, Hawke's Bay and Wairarapa mainly fine with areas of morning fog. Manawatu, Horowhenua, Kapiti and Wellington mostly cloudy. Morning drizzle possibly about the ranges. Nelson, Buller, Grey and Westland mainly fine except for areas of morning and evening cloud or fog. Marlborough, Canterbury, Otago and Southland some low cloud and fog at first in Canterbury. Otherwise fine. And finally, Fiordland, mostly cloudy with isolated showers.
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0: It's the Robbie Say Band, Song of Hope. You're on the Morning Sanctuary, and a very good morning to you, Ata Maria. It is May the 4th. May the 4th be with you.
1: I've got to say something, Nerida.
0: Yes.
1: We need to talk about the elephant in the room.
0: What's that?
1: Well, someone really talked themselves up on Friday saying they were going to go for a swim.
0: Yes.
1: Yeah, you were like, I'm going for a swim. I'm going to come back with curly hair.
0: Yes.
1: Because I'm fed up of the newsreader look. So, what's the story?
0: Oh, it was too cold, Lee.
1: I don't know how
0: people are swimming at this time of the year. That's ridiculous.
1: You are one of the toughest people I know. So.
0: No, I'm not.
1: Are you not?
0: Nah, you know tougher people than me. Look, Tabs, she went swimming.
1: Yeah.
0: So there we go. There you go. You know somebody tougher than me.
1: Yeah. No, okay, fair enough. But I think he should. I'd like to see you go swim. Yeah, I'd go with you.
0: What's the weather forecast for the rest of the week?
1: Looking fantastic. There's a heat wave coming over the country, so you're good to go.
0: I don't know. Look, if it gets really hot one afternoon, maybe I might.
1: Pack your togs, bring them to work just in case, okay? And if it looks hot and sunny, we can go, today's the day. Come on.
0: Okay, maybe. We've got the word for you today coming up for you and the answer to our mystery mum, but I feel like you might not need to know the answer because I think most people have got it.
1: Yeah.
0: Do you think?
1: Many text messages have come through this morning, so most have got it right. They're probably 95% right. Yeah.
0: If you think you know you have got it, then do text in because then you'll be in the draw to win this ultimate pamper pack for your mum. And the draw is happening on Friday at 7:15. Here's Carrie Jobe with the Revelation song.

0: To correct my vision, I wear contact lenses. 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In Scripture, Paul talks about us looking through a glass darkly. 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We can see, but not well. 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Maybe, as with my contact lenses, the answer is quite simple. We need to have clean hands and a pure heart. As the scripture promises in Matthew 5, verse 8, it's the pure in heart who will see God. I'm June Dooney, and you can contact me on junedooney.com.
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0: Karen Schust with Palm Sunday. Great to have you here. You are on the Morning Sanctuary with Lee and Nerida. We're in the kitchen right now, right by the coffee machine, because that's where all the best chats happen.
1: So we go for me this morning, sister.
0: Well, Lee, have you ever seen, a mass of tulips? You know, those big tulip farms?
1: Yes, I have. Yeah, I lived in Europe, so yeah, I went to the Netherlands once.
0: Awesome.
1: And did see them, yeah.
0: And was it amazing?
1: Mind-blowing. Especially more so if you can actually see the colours. I'm partially colourblind, so I only saw certain colours, yeah.
0: Mm.
1: Yeah.
0: I've never seen that. I think it would be epic to see. And I have found out, and maybe many people know this already, but you can see this in New Zealand.
1: Okay.
0: So in Edendale, which is Southland, about 20 minutes from Invercargill, they have a massive big tulip paddocks there. You can go and see a mass display of tulips. In fact, they have a fundraiser, which is usually around about Labor Day. So I think I might head along and have a look at this. It sounds absolutely epic. But the interesting thing with Edendale is that they don't actually grow the tulips for the flower, for the tulip. They actually grow them for the bulbs.
1: Wow.
0: Yeah, so the company that owns Edendale, they actually also have some premises in the Netherlands, so they are able to supply the world with tulips year-round because of the opposite seasons.
1: That's really good. I hope they have insurance. I hope they don't get tulip mania.
0: Tulip mania.
1: You know what that is?
0: When everybody is looking at them and treading on them and picking them?
1: No, in the Netherlands, the Ottoman Empire, they brought the tulips over, and in the 1630s to 40s, like, a lot of people thought, wow, there's money in this. So a lot of people in Amsterdam invested in tulips, it went bust, and fortunes were lost. They reckon it was the first big kind of bubble economy thing that ever went wrong.
0: Yes.
1: Tulip mania.
0: Uh-huh. Actually, we have a board game all about tulips and investing and buying stocks and all this sort of stuff.
1: There you go. That's where it comes from.
0: Fantastic. There we go. That is your kitchen chat. Coming up is the answer to our Who's Your Mystery Mum?

0: 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If you haven't met the family yet, let me introduce you.
1: Rima.
0: Rima's the eldest sibling with a great mix of talk and music.
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4: When it comes to our prayer time, there are so many things that can hinder it. Lack of time, unexpected crises, unwanted distractions, sudden temptations, unsettling thoughts. We're all prone to prayer hindrances. Even legends of the faith had intrusions that got in the way of their prayer life. So what to do? 2 Corinthians 10:4-5 says, "We destroy arguments and every bit of pride that keeps anyone from knowing God. We capture people's thoughts and make them obey Christ." What does this look like in practice? If we're praying and find an unhelpful thought sneaking up, whether it's evil, something tempting, or just plain distracting, let's mentally point at it and say, "No thought in Jesus' name. I'm taking you captive. I'm talking to God right now." If it helps us imagine it getting caught in a bubble and put it on the other side, well, let's do that. We don't have to fight our thoughts. We can just tell them that Jesus is Lord and then thank Jesus that his ways are better, pure, higher, and more victorious than ours. Jesus is not sitting across from us, tapping his watch, frowning when we're dealing with a distraction. Let's capture the unhelpful thought and turn our focus to Jesus. He's so much more powerful. So what now? Sometime today, spend time in prayer seeking God and his kingdom. Relax with him, knowing that he's with you. When distractions pop up, take them captive. If it's an important thought for later, jot it down and go back to it after you've prayed.
1: The word for you today. Check it out at yoursanctuary.nz.

0: It's the Morning Sanctuary with Nerida and Lee. That's Chris Tomlin, Holy Forever. Well, it is 9:30-ish, which means it's time for the answer to our not the ponderous puzzle this week. It is who's the mystery mum?
1: Yeah, the mum today I'm looking for is Queen Elizabeth II.
0: Nice. Yeah. What an amazing lady.
1: Yeah, she was actually. So clue number one was that despite never going to school or owning a driver's license or a passport, she didn't need either of those because she's the person that issues them.
0: She's the queen.
1: She's the queen, so she can do what she wants.
0: Yeah.
1: She went to over 100 countries, and that equated to travelling around the globe 42 times.
0: Incredible.
1: And once one of her corgis got out and bred with one of her sister's dachshunds, and out popped a doggy. And she liked them so much that for the rest of her life, they had doggies.
0: Aww.
1: So many people would see them on TV and say, "How are the corgis?" And I'm like, actually doggies.
0: Yeah.
1: Yeah.
0: Which sounds like you're kind of saying doggy, with an accent.
1: Yeah, it's good, eh? Mm. And finally, the clue was during her lifetime, she sat for over 200 official portraits. The first when she was 7 years old.
0: 200 portraits. That sounds a bit tedious to me, but...
1: What else are you going to do when you're the queen? You got travelling, you're going to countries.
0: Well, she's got to sign off passports, for one thing.
1: Oh, that's true. Mm. Yeah, yeah. And she sent over 300,000 telegrams in her time to people when they reached 100.
0: Yes.
1: Brilliant,
0: wow.
1: Eh?
0: That's a lot.
1: That's a lot of work, eh?
0: It is a lot of work.
1: Yep.
0: Plus cutting ribbons and things.
1: Yep.
0: All right, so that is our mystery mum this morning. If you texted in and you had the answer correct, you are automatically in the draw for the ultimate pamper pack, drawn on Friday at 7:15. Brand new Who's the Mystery Mum tomorrow kicks off at 10 to 7. Ooh.

0: of your life will not be better than the quality of your thoughts. To change something in your life requires renewing your mindset. This is irrespective of whatever spiritual exercise you may choose to perform. Whether you choose to fast or to pray or to go to church week to week, it must result in the renewal of your mind. Simply stated, until your mind changes, your life is not going to change. First, you must learn to challenge conventional thinking. Our mind is like a very fertile field. The problem with fertile soil is that even if you leave it without cultivation, something still grows on it. It may allow things to grow that you may not like, such as weeds. We must therefore cultivate our minds with specificity and precision. I want to encourage you to monitor your mindset. This is Joshua Singh, and you can find out more information about me on joshuasingh.com.
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0: You're on the Morning Sanctuary. That was Evan Craft and Danny Gokey with Be All Right. Well, we are about 10 minutes away from the news, and that's it from us.
1: Yeah, congratulations to Chris, who won our journal today for guessing the Book of Psalm. Great show. Planning on wearing some fresh, clean clothes tomorrow, Nerida?
0: Yeah, I'll give it a try, eh? if you missed it, I'm wearing a jumper that I got out of the cupboard, and maybe it's a little bit dusty. Maybe it's a little bit cupboardy. have a wonderful rest of your day. We'll catch you again tomorrow. God bless.
1: God bless.
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7: In this update, Donald Trump says the US will begin escorting ships through the Strait of Hormuz starting tonight, calling it a humanitarian gesture. A difficult application process stands in the way of New Zealand exporters receiving refunds from US tariffs. The health minister says the health service will always need locums, but it should be trying to reduce its reliance on them. The trial for the man accused of killing a Nelson policewoman begins in Christchurch today. Senior Sergeant Lynn Fleming died after a car rammed into her and then into a police car in the early hours of New Year's Day 2025. Wellingtonians are facing a bill of more than $500 million for the rollout of water meters across the region. It represents a significant increase on earlier forecasts, which put the cost at $144 million in 2020. Heavy vehicles could be stung with four times the fee of a car under the Ministry of Transport's proposed congestion charges. This means trucks would pay $18 to a car's $4.50. That's news.
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7: In sport, golfer Ryan Fox has tied for 30th at the latest PGA Tour event in Miami. He's finished at 5 under par overall. That was 14 strokes behind the winner, Cam Young. Kazuma Kabori has finished in a share of 13th on 4 under par at the European Tour's Turkish Open, 6 strokes adrift of winner Mikael Lindeberg. Frustration for Liam Lawson at Formula One's Miami Grand Prix. A malfunctioning gearbox forced him to retire on lap 6 of 57. Kimi Antonelli's extended his Drivers' Championship lead after posting his third win of the season. And Jannik Sinner has become the first man to win 5 successive Masters 1000 tennis titles after a straight sets victory over Alexander Zverev in the Madrid Open final. That's sport. I'm Malcolm Jordan.
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10: Sanctuary Weather.
11: Northlands, Auckland's and Coromandel, cloudy periods, isolated showers in Northlands, mainly in the east. Waikato to Whanganui, including Bay of Plenty and the Central High Country, mostly cloudy this morning, gradually breaking up and becoming fine. Areas of cloud developing again this evening. Gisborne, Hawke's Bay and Wairarapa, fine weather. Manawatu, Hauriwhenua, Kapiti and Wellington, mostly cloudy, morning drizzle possible about the ranges. Nelson, Buller, Grey and Westland, fine, except for patchy fog or cloud morning and night. Marlborough, Canterbury, Otago and Southland, fine apart from some low cloud or fog at first in the east from Kaikoura Coast to Dunedin. Fiordland, mostly cloudy and isolated showers.
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It is Sanctuary. Good morning. I'm Tom. Yes, back into a new week and back after, a very short week last week. In fact, the second half of the week filling in at home. Filling in, it's a weird thing to say, isn't it? Like you're filling in, filling in for someone who's away. Well, it was actually my wife who was away, so I was holding the fort at home and managing things there. So anyway, back into the week. Great to have you with me. A bit cool here in the south. Lee and Nerida, however, having warmed things up for this morning, so let's carry on into the day's show. And of course, they'll be returning tomorrow morning from 6 on the Morning Sanctuary.

0: When my littlest guy was two, he would stand beside our basketball hoop, lift a ball up above his head and throw it up. He'd seen that ball go in the hoop before. He knew that was what he should be aiming for, and he saw no reason why he couldn't shoot a hoop. He was aiming high. There's a heroic chick in the Bible who aimed really high. Esther used her natural giftings. She heard from God, she knew what was right in her heart to do, and she stepped out. She risked all to save her people. She was audacious in her faith and in her obedience. She was more concerned for others than her own security. She combined courage with practical planning. She prepared in the natural and the spiritual. Each one of us has giftings and abilities for a reason. Let's use them for a greater purpose, just like Esther. My little Asher may not have been able to get the ball in the hoop, but it didn't stop him from aiming high. He had absolutely nothing to lose, and neither do we. For more, go to fionacaris.com.
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0: I'm Sol and it is Sanctuary, and a very good morning to you if you've just joined us on the day's show. I know we've just come off a weekend and, well, it's very early to be talking about the coming weekend, but we should because Mother's Day is coming on Sunday. And on Friday, Lee and Nerida, they will be giving away a Mother's Day pamper pack. Now, having a look at the details here, there's a lot in this pack, and well, look, I could go through it all, but it's going to be a great gift for a mum on Mother's Day or a motherly figure in your life. So to be in the draw, listen out each morning on the Morning Sanctuary this week for your chance to guess the famous mum as the ponderous puzzle takes a Mother's Day twist this week with the draw for the Mother's Day pamper pack on Friday morning. And as I said just before, weekday mornings from 6 is when you can catch Lee and Nerida here on the Morning Sanctuary.
1: I've been thinking about a new thing. I ain't rolling with the same old mistakes. Since you got me out of my own way, I've been walking at a whole different pace.

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Sanctuary, New Zealand's worship station. Why would you listen any other way?

It is Sanctuary, just after 10:30, and a very good morning, New Zealand's worship station. And you know, as we make our way through this Monday morning and into a new week, it doesn't take long to once again be reminded we live in a very individualistic world, and very much encouraged to make it all about us and the focus of our world being us. But the reality is, we are part of God's creation and all of his creation to point to him as creator. So let's not lose sight of that, looking at ourselves as we continue with this from Mercy Me.

0: Psalms 119 says, I seek you with all my heart. Do not let me stray from your commands. I've hidden your word in my heart, but I might not sin against you. The heart's a very important place in your life because it's in the heart that we store and hide stuff. This writer declares that he's chosen to store the word of God in his heart. Let's face it, there's no better thing to store in your heart than God's truth. Sadly, you have the potential to store other things in your heart. Unforgiveness, envy, lust, and many other things. These things, when stored in your heart, will actually rot you and not do you any good at all. Store God's word in your heart. Get his truth. Get the Bible open. 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Remember, from your heart, your mouth will always speak, and your life will always manifest. Get that Bible open. Listen to some good biblical teaching. Flood your heart. That's what will keep you healthy.
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1: And what? 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

0: I'm Tom, and it is Sanctuary Atamariere. Coming up to 11, in fact, we're just on 10 minutes away from updating news, weather and sport as we continue with the music in just a moment.
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7: In this update, the US says it'll escort ships through the Strait of Hormuz as a humanitarian gesture after Iran has offered a 14-point peace plan asking for hostilities to cease and the US to withdraw forces. In New Zealand, our acting Prime Minister says any Kiwi response to a US request for assistance wouldn't involve entering a war zone. Meanwhile, in Ukraine, officials say hundreds of Russian drone and missile strikes have killed 10 people. Ukraine claims to have struck three Russian oil tankers, a cruise missile carrier warship, and a patrol boat. A difficult application process stands between Kiwi exporters wanting refunds of US tariffs found illegal by the US Supreme Court. They could total as much as $1 billion. The Health Minister agrees reliance on locum workers should reduce after Health New Zealand's spending on locums rose 16% last year from 2 years earlier. A blockbuster Lego Star Wars exhibition is opening next month in Wellington. That's news.
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7: In sport, Wu Yetsa has opened up a 10-7 lead over Sean Murphy in the best of 35 frames snooker world champs final at Sheffield's Crucible Theatre. He won 6 of the 9 frames in session 2. The pair have been locked at 4 all after the opening session. Golfer Cameron Young is the only person to give himself any grief in the final round of the latest PGA Tour event in Miami. He's inflicted a one-stroke penalty on himself at the par 4 second hole after causing his ball to move in the fairway. Young finished at 19 under. That was 6 shots clear of world number one Scottie Scheffler. Ryan Fox finished tied for 30th at 5 under. Inter Milan are the Serie A football champions, sealing the Italian title with 3 rounds remaining. That's sport. I'm Malcolm Jordan.
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11: Sanctuary Weather.
12: Northlands, Auckland's and Coromandel, cloudy periods, isolated showers in Northlands, mainly in the east. Waikato to Whanganui, including Bay of Plenty and the Central High Country, mostly cloudy this morning, gradually breaking up and becoming fine. Areas of cloud developing again this evening. Gisborne, Hawke's Bay and Wairarapa, fine weather. Manawatu, Hauriwhenua, Kapiti and Wellington, mostly cloudy, morning drizzle possible about the ranges. Nelson, Buller, Grey and Westland, fine, except for patchy fog or cloud morning and night. Marlborough, Canterbury, Otago and Southland, fine apart from some low cloud or fog at first in the east from Kaikoura Coast to Dunedin. Fiordland, mostly cloudy and isolated showers.
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Singing along with Delirious there, I Could Sing of Your Love Forever, and continuing to do so as we find ourselves wrapping up this Monday morning. Yes, heading towards the afternoon, and as we do, plenty of music for you to continue to enjoy. Hayley Jones' new one, Thankful, is coming up before 11:30 this morning. But next we head to the Psalms with Phil Wickham's latest, Psalm 8. Here is Halle.

0: Hi, I'm Kane Adams. In the book of John, Jesus demonstrates that abiding in him like a branch abides in a vine is not only important, it's absolutely necessary. Our biggest weakness is our delusion of strength. Without God, we can do nothing. It's all too easy to believe our strength is attained through our own works. Over time, we build an image of ourselves that we place our trust in without realizing it. The job we work hard at, the relationship we nourish, the money that we make, even the ministry that we build. These are examples of images we use to depict great strength within ourselves. The problem is that all these images are fallible. What happens if we lose our job, or our relationship breaks up, or we lose all our money, or the ministry fails? Our world comes crashing down and great fear enters our lives. When Jesus commanded that his disciples abide in him, it wasn't just fanciful talk. He knows the position that we're in. We can do absolutely nothing without him, for he is our only strength.
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0: for me.
1: It is Sanctuary. I'm Tom Haley Jones. Thankful. Great to have you with us as we continue with the Day Sit Show on this Monday morning. And I have to say, living here in the south, it's very easy for me to take for granted the interruption to our signal in Auckland, which is due to maintenance. And it's been happening for a couple of weeks and continuing to bring significant interruption to listeners in that part of the country. But we are grateful that we've got other ways of staying connected to Sanctuary. 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

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There's prayer, scripture, and Thursdays we even take communion together. 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

I'm Tom and it is Sanctuary. Talking about our website just before, yoursanctuary.nz, and being away for most of last week, just catching up, and I see that there is another conversation in Lizzie's podcast there. Where do you find God? Where do you find God in business? Well, there's a lot of Christians in business, and Scott Bell joined Lizzie for a conversation about this. Where do you find God in business and other places too? If you want to catch up on that, yoursanctuary.nz, as we look forward to Lizzie's return after two this afternoon on Afternoon Praise.

0: The ability to remember is powerful. Reading through Ecclesiastes chapter 12, the word remember appears often. Solomon tells us to remember our Creator in the days of our youth. But he doesn't stop there. He continues telling us to remember God before our eyes are dim, our legs are weak, our teeth stop grinding, our hearing fades, our hair turns white, or our energy fails. Reminding us to remember him not only in our youth, but in everything in between. We need to remember that his love is unconditional, his presence is constant, his promises never fail, and that we've been bought with a price. He's preparing a home for us in heaven. So I encourage you, no matter what age or stage, take time to remember God right now. Mahara ki tō tātou atua e tēnei rā. Remember God today. I'm Alison Shaw.
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Hymns. 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

It is Sanctuary. I'm Tom. Welcome on in. Ata Māori Air for a few more minutes as we get set to head into the afternoon. No long weekend this time as we head into the second week of the school term, term two. And whatever the afternoon has ahead, plenty of music for you.

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5: In this update, the US says it'll escort ships through the Strait of Hormuz as a humanitarian gesture after Iran has offered a 14-point peace plan asking for hostilities to cease and the US to withdraw forces. In New Zealand, our acting Prime Minister says any Kiwi response to a US request for assistance wouldn't involve entering a war zone. Meanwhile, in Ukraine, officials say hundreds of Russian drone and missile strikes have killed 10 people. Ukraine claims to have struck three Russian oil tankers, a cruise missile carrier warship, and a patrol boat. A difficult application process stands between Kiwi exporters wanting refunds of US tariffs found illegal by the US Supreme Court. They could total as much as $1 billion. The Health Minister agrees reliance on locum workers should reduce after Health New Zealand's spending on locums rose 16% last year from 2 years earlier. A blockbuster Lego Star Wars exhibition is opening next month in Wellington. That's news.
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5: In sport, Pierre Gasly's disgruntled after Liam Lawson ended his race at Formula One's Miami Grand Prix. He was making a passing move on lap 6 of 57 when Lawson's brakes locked, sending Gasly flipping into the barriers. Both were forced to retire. Lawson's apologised, conceding he couldn't do anything due to a gearbox failure. Gasly has given his version of events.
8: It wasn't pleasant inside the car, and I think it could have been avoided, so it's just a bit annoying. Stewards accepted Lawson couldn't have avoided the collision due to the malfunction. Kimi Antonelli's won the race to extend his championship lead. And Tottenham have beaten Aston Villa in Premier League football 2-1 to move temporarily clear of the relegation zone. That's sport. I'm Malcolm Jordan.
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